0: There they are, the 20 biggest songs in country music for this week in 2014. 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
7: News. I'm Deborah Valentine. A global leader for ISIS taken out by U.S. and Israeli forces in Africa. Fox's Alex Hogan reports.
8: Abu Bilal al-Manuki was a key figure in ISIS who provided strategic guidance in financial operations in developing and manufacturing weapons. No U.S. service members were harmed, and officials tell Fox that all service members made it back safely.
7: An Israeli airstrike in Gaza has killed Hamas military wing leader Izzel Din al-Haddad. The Israeli military said today that al-Haddad was one of the last surviving architects of the Hamas-led attacks on southern Israel on October 7, 2023. Hamas confirmed his death. The Republican primary underway in Louisiana. President Trump has expressed support for Congresswoman Julia Letlow to unseat incumbent Senator Bill Cassidy. Only GOP candidates are in the running. 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
14: Cloudy skies expected tonight with a slight chance of thunderstorms. Lows dip down to about 56. Winds out of the east around 5 miles per hour. Cloudy skies expected again tomorrow. Chance of thunderstorms. Daytime highs approaching 80. Storms likely tomorrow night. Lows dip down to about 64. Partly cloudy. I'm meteorologist Kara Foster on Bluff Country 103.5 KNEI. Right now, 79.
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0: 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I'm Steve Harmon. 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
1: Hey, Steve, this is Brian. You play Garth Brooks. Two of a kind working on a full house.
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0: That is a very award-winning twofer from six-time Academy of Country Music Entertainer of the Year, Garth Brooks. On Country Gold, I'm Steve Harmon. I do love hearing from you. What do you want to hear? 855-958-3774.
1: Yeah, Steve, I'm Carl McCombs from Lake Charles, Louisiana. I'd like to hear some Ann Murray. Thank you.
0: Appreciate you. How about Could I Have This Dance? Ann Murray.

0: and Murray on Country Gold. Could I Have This Dance from the Urban Cowboy soundtrack? Lisa, our show numerologist from about
1: 1980.
0: Ah, well, I'm Steve Harmon. Shenandoah's Marty Rabin is here to confuse us with his answers in Country Gold's Truth or Bull.
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0: taking home the Entertainer of the Year in 1990. And then again, 24 years later, ACM Entertainer of the Year George Strait on Country Gold. And that did set the record for the longest span between award wins. Well, of course it did. I'm Steve Harmon, proud to bring in my buddy, who I've been tracking down for like 6 months trying to get him on the show. Hello, Marty Rabin from Shenandoah.
1: How you doing, Stevie?
0: You sound exactly the same.
1: Look, man, God gave me something years ago, and I'm glad he hadn't taken it away from me.
0: Boy, that is very good. Okay, here we go. Wikipedia, truth or bull?
1: I'm ready, bro. I am ready.
0: The MGM band was the original name for Shenandoah.
1: It was.
0: It was.
1: And it wasn't.
0: What?
1: I mean, it actually was. I mean, that's where we were playing, and that's what we were known as. We didn't even have a name at that time. So, yes.
0: So you were like the house band.
1: Oh, yeah. Well, yeah. I mean, we cleaned up and everything.
0: Church on Cumberland Road was the first ever debut single by a country band to go more than 1 week at number one.
1: Correct.
0: Back then, there was pretty much a new number one song every single week. Now, sometimes they'll go 8 weeks and you'll be like, what?
1: Yeah. You know, I started noticing that when Josh Turner came out with Long Black Train. And I got to thinking, man, they're still playing the T-Living Snot out of that thing. Goes, well, you know, it's sitting at 30. And I go, 30? Man, they've been playing it for a year and a half.
0: Hold on. I have to check in with the FCC. Are we allowed to say T-Living Snot? Yes, it's a go. We're okay. Here is Josh Turner on Country Gold.

0: Train.
1: Josh Turner, Long Black Train on Country Gold. It's Steve Harmon with Marty Rabin and Shenandoah. We're doing a little truth or bull. Steve Harmon is one of the few people that still has his Shenandoah prepaid telephone card.
2: Man, and of all the cards in the world to have, I flash mine at Sam's. You know, when they need an identification card, do you have identification? I said, well, they took my driver's license for writing bad checks. I said, what about this? And I said, can you tell that's me on that card there? Well, it looked like it.
1: You know what? It came with an 800 number, and I never did take advantage of you because at the time, I think I was seeing you every week.
2: Yeah, and to be honest with you, it was the 900 numbers at that time was the real problem.
1: Shenandoah won a Grammy for Best Country Collaboration with vocals for Somewhere in the Vicinity of the Heart, which introduced us to somebody named Alison Krauss.
2: Right. Alison had been making noise when You Say Nothing at All, the tribute to Keith Whitley.
1: Oh, yes,
2: record
1: yes.
2: That RCA did. I mean, we were waiting to release The Vicinity when that was done. We didn't want to get in her way. You know, man, she had a record that was working, and, you know, we didn't want to butt in and say, hey, well, look, you know, I know you got a record working for you, but we're going to cut it off. We're going to put this one out.
1: So we
2: gave her plenty of room.
1: Marty Rabin and Shenandoah, Somewhere in the Vicinity of the Heart.

0: Oh, I love that. Marty Rabin and Shenandoah with Allison Krauss, Somewhere in the Vicinity of the Heart. I'm Steve Harmon. This week, Tracy Lawrence, our country gold human being of the day. Why? Coming up in our good news segment.
1: This is Country Gold.
2: I ain't watching TV today. Bad music can just stay away. If you ain't got anything good to say, then shut your mouth.
1: With Steve Harmon.
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4: Cloudy skies expected tonight with a slight chance of thunderstorms. Lows dip down to about 56. Winds out of the east around 5 miles per hour. Cloudy skies expected again tomorrow. Chance of thunderstorms. Daytime highs approaching 80. Storms likely tomorrow night. Lows dip down to about 64. Partly cloudy. I'm meteorologist Kara Foster on Bluff Country 103.5 KNEI. Right now, 79.

0: You got to roll with the punches. Joe DiMessina on Country Gold. Steve Harmon.
1: I need some good news.
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0: I happen to have some.
1: All I really need is a little good news.
0: Last week, Tracy Lawrence performed to a sold-out crowd at the Ryman as part of his No Alibis tour, but he took a moment and presented a $50,000 check to nonprofit organizations, Brooks House, People Loving Nashville, Open Table, and the Village at Glencliff, on behalf of his charity, Mission Possible. As if that wasn't enough, the next day he hosted Mission Possible's Celebrity Classic Golf Tournament, which I don't get invited to because they've seen me play, and it would be such a waste of time. John Party was there, Priscilla Block, John Daly, Wade Bowen. The celebrity event raising $200,000+. Tracy Lawrence, our Country Gold Human Being of the Day, in Alibis.

0: Tracy Lawrence on Country Gold. He's out on his No Alibis tour. I'm Steve Harmon. It's our ACM winning weekend show. So coming up, a top three countdown, the top three winners from which year are we going to look at, Lisa? Our Country Gold numerologist.
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0: Honey, won't you open that door for Ricky Skaggs? Ricky's out with Kentucky Thunder on Dierks Bentley's Off the Map Tour. Put that on your must-see list, I'm telling you. Steve Harmon, this is an ACM Country Gold Top 3. On our ACM winning weekend, the top three categories from the ACM Awards, Lisa?
1: 1987. Number 3, Male Artist of the Year.
0: Goes to Randy Travis.

ACM Entertainer of the Year in 1987, Bo Cephas, Hank Williams Jr. on Country Gold. I'm Steve Harmon. You have a song you want to hear? Doesn't have to be an Entertainer of the Year. Just be one of your faves. Two ways. 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Jimmy. Hello, Jimmy. 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
3: I'm Jane Fergus. 1,500 ships are stranded in the Persian Gulf, and today a senior Iranian official posted new plans for a toll booth.
4: Saying, quote, the necessary fees will be collected for the specialized services provided under this mechanism. This route will remain closed to the operators of the so-called Freedom Project.
3: It's Fox's Lucas Tomlinson. Some specifics now coming out of President Trump's trip to China.
5: Trump pointed new trade deals that China's made commitments like buying U.S. soybeans and Boeing aircraft, and Boeing now confirming to Fox an initial commitment of 200 aircraft.
3: That's Fox's Alex Hogan reporting. Both countries say they have agreed to a framework for lasting U.S.-China relations. 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
8: Cloudy skies expected tonight with a slight chance of thunderstorms. Lows dip down to about 56. Winds out of the east around 5 miles per hour. Cloudy skies expected again tomorrow. Chance of thunderstorms. Daytime highs approaching 80. Storms likely tomorrow night. Lows dip down to about 64. Partly cloudy. I'm meteorologist Kara Foster on Bluff Country 103.5 KNEI. Currently, it's 78 degrees.
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9: 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Some girls do.

0: Sawyer Brown and Some Girls Do from 92 on Country Gold. I'm Steve Harmon, wife Becky, shelter pup Leo staring at me. If you get a chance, adopt. 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Hi.
1: Hi, my name's Krista. I'm calling from Massachusetts. I'd like to hear Randy Travis's Forever Together. Thank you.
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1: I'm calling from St. Louis, Missouri. 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

0: Neil McCoy and the Shake on Country Gold. And if you missed Neil when he was on this show, you can check out our Facebook page, Country Gold with Steve Harmon. Producer Alexis has plenty of stories behind the songs for you. Interviews with Neil McCoy, James Woods, they're all up there. Marty Rabin from Shenandoah is on this show next, and we're also waiting a call from his BFF and drummer, Mike McGuire.
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0: Church on Cumberland Road. Marty Rabin and Shenandoah here on Country Gold. I'm Steve Harmon. Marty Rabin here. We're waiting for a call from drummer Mike McGuire. Somebody's dialing in here, but it's not Mike. Hold on.
1: Hi.
0: Can I help you?
1: Yes.
0: Hello? Yes. Is this who I think it is?
1: I think so. It's hey, Uncle Daddy.
0: Hey, Uncle Daddy, Henry Paul. Guess who's on the phone with us?
1: Who?
0: Marty Rabin from Shenandoah.
1: What a pleasant surprise.
2: How you doing, Henry?
1: And I'm pretty good. I'm just running around this morning. Got the kids off to school, had breakfast, and bought my wife some flowers, arranged them in the bay. She's still sleeping. When I'm on the road, she's like on the clock all the time. So when I come home, I try and help her out a little.
2: Hey, bro, that's, you know, and I know you're good at that, too. You know, I heard Billy Graham make the statement one time. His wife, Ruth, was asked what made a great relationship and a successful marriage. And she said, two very forgiving people.
0: Oh.
1: Yeah, well, there's a good lashing of that going around. every time and this is not designed to stroke or, you know, pander, but, man, when I was first coming to Nashville to start a career in country music, I would listen to the radio. It was, the radio back then was great.
0: Oh, thank you.
1: And you guys were on the radio pretty steady. Every time I speak of Shenandoah or Marty, you know, and I share this opinion with the world, but he's one of the really great, great singers in our line of work, along with Ronnie Dunn and, you know, there's Joe Diffie. But I just really love your voice, and I'm so glad that you brought, that you rejoined your band and gave them new life and yourself a second career. And it's just very exciting.
2: You know, Steve, we've been working a little bit with Henry Paul and Black Hawk. And dude, let me tell you, where we go to Texas a lot, them guys own Minnesota, South Dakota, North Dakota. They own that part of the country. But if you want to put on you want to put on a big country music show, you get Black Hawk up there. That's how you'll get a successful show.
0: Marty, we'll play a little Black Hawk here as we sit in amazement that I have both of you on at the same time and didn't screw this up.

0: Goodbye says it all. Henry Paul and Black Hawk and Marty Raven from Shenandoah here on Country Gold. I'm Steve Harmon. Both bands still kicking it live here in 2026, even after all these years.
1: Well, Harmon, come on. I mean, you're no spring chicken either. You're still in the game. You can't hang around this business for a long time and not be good. And we love you. I mean, we you know, we don't know every radio personality there is, but we damn sure know you.
2: That's true, Stevie.
0: Oh.
2: You know, the thing about it was, because, man, you'd let us come on, and you'd let us talk. you just let us talk. I mean, it wasn't one of those, okay, all right, this is a question. Okay, fine. Okay, here's another question. People enjoyed hearing behind-the-scenes things, you know.
0: Well, here's what happened. Let me tell you what happened. So it became important because when Shenandoah or Black Hawk is playing five nights a week in the same city, and let's say you or Henry comes on Monday, and I say, hey, I hear you got a great new song. Well, then if you come on Tuesday, you can't say, hey, let's talk about that brand new song. And by the time you got to Friday, you better have something to say.
1: Well, you know, and you're talking about going back to the late 80s, even the middle 80s.
0: Right, right.
1: Got really good. And I remember listening to Restless Heart on the radio and going, holy moly, if this is where country music's headed, I can definitely embrace.
2: Oh, man.
1: Encourage.
2: Yeah.
1: Just, you know, a really incredible time in country.
0: Henry, you brought him up. This is Restless Heart, the bluest eyes in Texas on Country Gold.

0: Restless Heart, the bluest eyes in Texas. Here on Country Gold, I'm Steve Harmon. Country music news coming up. Early ACM winners. I don't think it's a spoiler alert. It's been out all over the place. And an update from Dolly Parton on why she's canceling her Vegas residency. All coming up.
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0: Did I win?
1: Nope.
0: Oh.
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4: Cloudy skies expected tonight with a slight chance of thunderstorms. Lows dip down to about 56. Winds out of the east, around 5 miles per hour. Cloudy skies expected again tomorrow. Chance of thunderstorms. Daytime highs approaching 80. Storms likely tomorrow night. Lows dip down to about 64. Partly cloudy. I'm meteorologist Kara Foster on Bluff Country 103.5 KNEI. Currently, it's 76 degrees.
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0: Give me one more last chance, please, Vince Gill. On an ACM winning weekend on Country Gold, ACM winner Vince Gill for 1993. I'm Steve Harmon. Country Gold Music News, Dolly Parton has explained why she's canceling her trips, her residency to Vegas.
1: On a more serious note, I am truly sorry that I'm going to miss all of you that had tickets to see me in Las Vegas. Well, you get on to Vegas, you have a big time, and I'll see you somewhere down the line.
0: Prayers to you, Dolly, who says she's fighting kidney stones. Oh, man, is that painful. New albums to look for. John Party is celebrating 10 years with California Sunrise, a 10th anniversary edition coming out June 12th. I don't think I need a spoiler alert here. I have some winners for the ACM Awards 2026. Tucker Wetmore has won New Male Artist of the Year. Avery Anna has won New Female Artist of the Year for 2026 at the ACMs. And also on the early wins list, Stephen Wilson Jr. won his first ACM The Video Award for Cuckoo. Kelly Clarkson is returning to The Voice with Adam Levine and new Chair Turner, Riley Green. No word if we're going to hear Blake Shelton on that show again. I sure hope so. And last up, Little Big Town says they are back in the studio, and we can't wait to hear what they have up their sleeve. This is Boondocks on Country Gold.

0: Little Big Town on Country Gold, Boondocks. I'm Steve Harmon. This is a Country Gold ACM winning weekend. We're playing lots of ACM winners. Up next, not only an ACM winner, but the host of this year's show coming up.
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Shania Twain from this moment on Country Gold. Shania's won 5 Academy of Country Music Awards, ACM Awards, including Entertainer of the Year in 2000 and the ACM's Poets Award in 2022. And she'll be hosting this weekend's ACM Awards in Vegas. I'm Steve Harmon. This is a Country Gold ACM winning weekend. How cool was it in 2000 to have Shania win and then to have Tim McGraw win male vocalist and his wife Faith Hill wins top female vocalist? It's Your Love on Country Gold.

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3: Fox News. I'm Deborah Valentine. Iraqi national Mohammed El-Sadi is charged with coordinating terror attacks in Europe, the U.S., and Canada. He's in New York to face charges. Fox's Alexis McAdams reports from New York City. Investigators say Sadi and accomplices were targeting Americans, Jewish people, and U.S. interests.
4: According to investigators, he was going to plant bombs at locations including the Israeli embassy in London, a Bank of America building in Paris, and Jewish institutions in New York City, Los Angeles, and Scottsdale.
3: The investigation is ongoing. The Organization of Iranian American Communities protesting today in Washington, D.C., calling for a democratic, secular, and non-nuclear Iran. The protesters chanted support for Miriam Raji, president-elect of the Exiled Political Coalition, National Council of Resistance. 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
11: Cloudy skies expected tonight with a slight chance of thunderstorms. Lows dip down to about 56. Winds out of the east, around 5 miles per hour. Cloudy skies expected again tomorrow. Chance of thunderstorms. Daytime highs approaching 80. Storms likely tomorrow night. Lows dip down to about 64. Partly cloudy. I'm meteorologist Kara Foster on Bluff Country 103.5 KNEI. Currently, it's 73 degrees.
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12: 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If you couldn't make it to Vegas for the Academy of Country Music Awards and parties, don't worry. We're throwing an ACM Awards party right here. Award-winning songs and artists that made them, like Marty Rabin from Shenandoah, here in just a few minutes.
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13: 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The last week or two,
12: we've heard a rumor that Diamond Rio is back in the studio. We could get some new music. That'd be awesome. 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
1: Hey, this is Rusty from Blount County, Alabama, calling to hear Martina McBride. Thank you and goodbye.
0: Thank you and bye-bye.

0: What was he thinking? Well, we know what he was thinking. It still wasn't very smart. Dierks Bentley, your ACM Top New Male Artist of the Year in Lisa, which year?
1: 2004.
0: Right. I'm Steve Harmon, playing what you're saying. Yeah, just made that up. Nah, I think Dick Clark made that up. 855-958-3774.
2: My name is Tim Shumway. Could you play as Tracy Lawrence? And I'm from Butte, Montana. Bye.
0: Thank you, Tim. Time does march on. Tracy Lawrence on Country Gold.

0: Tracy Lawrence on Country Gold. Time marches on. Tracy has added 33 new cities to his No Alibis tour this year. Tucson, San Antonio, Green Bay are just a few. I'm Steve Harmon. Shenandoah's Marty Raven is our guest with a story behind one of his hit songs coming up.
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1: With Steve Harmon.
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0: Okay, we get it. 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

0: Alabama on Country Gold with Mountain Music. The ACM winners for 1, 2, 3, 4, I don't know how many years in a row. Topping it off, they are the very rare artists of the decade. I'm Steve Harmon. From one supergroup to another, Shenandoah's Marty Raven is back.
1: How you doing, Stevie?
0: Doing good. I thought this time we'd do a story behind a song, If Bubba Can Dance.
1: You know, we actually, Mike, Bob McDill, and myself were writing, and we were just honest and truly just looking to do a little ditty. You know, at that time, you know, everybody had a ditty. You know, it didn't have to be a hard-hitting, you know, Sunday in the South, a Moon Over Georgia. We were just honest and truly looking for a dance mix that they could, you know, put together. That's literally how we came up with If Bubba Can Dance, I Can Too. Now, there's a story behind the title itself.
0: Oh, wait, here. The story behind the title of If Bubba Can Dance, I Can Too. Go ahead, Marty.
1: Bob McDill asked, man, is people really out there dancing like they're doing and with this two-step and all this other kind of stuff? Because he's a writer in town and
0: and
1: never traveled, you know, to the clubs and stuff. Yeah, man, they do. They crowd the floors. And anyway, Steve was getting up to get him a cup of coffee, and he said, you know, if Bubba can dance, I can too. And I told Mike, I said, that's what we're going to write. And he said, what? And I said, if Bubba can dance, I can too.
0: And here it is, Shenandoah, a Country Gold.

0: Marty, Mike, and the entire Shenandoah crew, if Bubba can dance, well, I can too. You know, I thought the same thing. Turns out, no, I can't. I'm Steve Harmon, waiting for you to check in. Good news, dedication, song requests. We take them all. 855-958-3774.
1: How's it going? My name's Evan. I live in Cross Junction, Virginia. I like to hear Swinging from John Anderson. Y'all have an amazing day, and Christ bless you all.
0: From a fellow John Anderson fan, Swinging on Country Gold.

0: ACM Career Achievement Award winner and Country Music Hall of Famer John Anderson swinging here on Country Gold. I'm Steve Harmon, our Country Gold Music City Roundup. What's new coming out of Nashville? Can any of it stand the test of time? Only time will tell.
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3: Cloudy skies expected tonight with a slight chance of thunderstorms. Lows dip down to about 56. Winds out of the east around 5 miles per hour. Cloudy skies expected again tomorrow. Chance of thunderstorms. Daytime highs approaching 80. Storms likely tomorrow night. Lows dip down to about 64. Partly cloudy. I'm meteorologist Kara Foster on Bluff Country 103.5 KNEI. Currently, it's 73 degrees.
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Miranda Lambert and Kerosene on Country Gold. I'm Steve Harmon. Now, Miranda is the most decorated artist in ACM Awards history, holding 38 Hat Award wins. That's amazing. And this is an ACM Award Winners Weekend. But we're going to stop for a second for some new stuff. Now, she's been teasing this song for a while, and I finally got a chance to play it for you. It's called Crisco. It's out now for Miranda Lambert. That's a fun little ditty. Kenny Chesney has his first new song in 2 years. Not just that, he has his own record label now called Hey Now, which I believe is named after his boat in the Caribbean. This song is about the wisdom you can only get at a bar. Carry on.

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1: Six-time ACM Award winner Blake Shelton on Country Gold with some serious regrets. Maybe if he'd done better, if he'd paid attention, she wouldn't be gone. But too late now. As a fan of Blake Shelton, you know I had high hopes he would come back to The Voice. But now we know. Drum roll, please. Who it is in the fourth chair? It's Queen Latifah taking the fourth chair with Adam Levine, Kelly Clarkson, and Riley Green for season 30 of The Voice. Coming up, we're putting an ACM spin on our Country Gold Top 3 this weekend with the top three winners from which year, Lisa?
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3: 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My wife likes it. Have a good day. 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

0: 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Yoakam on Country Gold and Little Sister. I am Steve Harmon on this Country Gold Show, an ACM Award Winners Show. 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
5: Cloudy skies expected tonight with a slight chance of thunderstorms. Lows dip down to about 56. Winds out of the east, around 5 miles per hour. Cloudy skies expected again tomorrow.

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1: 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I'm Steve Harmon. This weekend, we have your ACM Awards party, playing the winners and their songs from ACM Award winners in the past. Shenandoah's Marty Raven, big winner, will be here in just a few songs. Billy Dean took home the ACM Song of the Year in 92 for this one, Somewhere in My Broken Heart, on Country Gold.

0: Billy Dean had a broken heart and an ACM award for that one in 92 on Country Gold, Somewhere in My Broken Heart. I'm Steve Harmon. 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
1: Yeah, this is Charles Perry calling from Toledo, Ohio.
0: Okay.
1: I'd like to hear Bellamy Brothers. I'm going to request that to my girlfriend, and I appreciate it.
0: Oh, appreciate you. If I said you had a beautiful body, would you hold it against me on Country Gold?

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0: 14-time ACM nominee Shania Twain and your ACM Awards host this year. Shania says the fun is being able to change outfits all show long. I'm Steve Harmon. I'm the same way.
1: What, honey?
0: I put a different T-shirt on as the show goes. What are you waiting for? Time's ticking. 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
2: Yeah, this is Scooter from Watertown, Minnesota. I'd like to request some Alan Jackson, There It Goes. We appreciate your program. You keep them rolling. Thank you.
0: You are too kind. Alan Jackson on Country Gold.

0: Alan Jackson here on Country Gold. There it goes. I'm Steve Harmon in our Country Gold ACM Winners Weekend. Alan has been nominated for an ACM over 90 times, winning 21 of them. My goodness, that does deserve a ta-da.
1: Ta-da.
0: Thank you.
1: Ta-da.
0: Oh, one more. Somehow we wrangled in Marty Rabin from Shenandoah to hang with us. Luke Bryan, Nickelback, everybody wants to sing with Marty. We'll find out why next.
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0: 5-time ACM Award winner Leanne Womack with the song that gave her two of those trophies. They're called Hats, Hat Trophies. I hope you dance on Country Gold. I'm Steve Harmon with the guy everybody wants to sing with, Shenandoah's Marty Raven. This year nominated for an ACM Visual Media of the Year and Music Event of the Year consideration for singing with Chad Kroeger and Nickelback?
1: Yeah, man, who would have thunk that?
0: I didn't.
1: Chad and I were talking. He brought up Church on Cumberland Road. And I said, you know, man, we just signed a new label deal that they want to go back and they want to get your catalog. And,
0: right.
1: You know, they want to get, you know, 5, 6, 10 of the best songs that you had. And they want to re-record them. And
0: right, right.
1: So they can have a catalog of them. I said, man, we just got done doing Church on Cumberland Road. I said, man, well, what do you think about putting a vocal on Church on Cumberland Road? And he goes, man, are you kidding? He said, man, I would absolutely love to do that. Oh. And he wasn't kidding. Man, them Canadians, they ain't kidding, buddy. They get on it. They don't put it off. And I think in a week and a half, we had the vocals.
0: That's just like that.
1: Yeah, and then the next thing you know, we said, well, man, we ought to put this out as a single. And they go, really?
0: Had you ever thought you'd be singing with Nickelback?
1: Never, ever.
0: Marty and Chad, little piece of Church on Cumberland Road.
2: Well, we've been rocking all night. Don't you know? You gotta get me to the church on the Cumberland Road.
0: Unbelievable. Church on Cumberland Road, Shenandoah and Nickelback together. Here's the real thing, the original on Country Gold.

0: Church on Cumberland Road, Marty Rabin, Mike McGuire, Shenandoah on Country Gold. I'm Steve Harmon, taking your requests all day, every day on our Country Gold request line, 855-958-3774.
1: Hi, it's Bob from Bayfield. I'd like to request Keith Urban. Thank you.
0: Our pleasure. Days go by. They sure do. Keith Urban on Country Gold.

0: Taking home ACM Single of the Year in 2005, Keith Urban, Days Go By on Country Gold. And a Country Gold fun fact, Keith also won Album of the Year and Male Vocalist of the Year for 2005. Right? It's a great year for Keith, but it's also one of my worst interviews of all time. For some reason, I thought I'd ask him when he's at the supermarket and he sees his picture on all those magazines, does it drive him crazy?
1: I haven't been to a supermarket in a little bit.
0: Well, I didn't know. I figured somebody's shopping. Another Country Gold Top 3 Countdown coming up with producer Alexis giving us some clues as to which year we're looking at.
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12: Cloudy skies expected tonight with a slight chance of thunderstorms. Lows dip down to about 56. Winds out of the east, around 5 miles per hour. Cloudy skies expected again tomorrow. Chance of thunderstorms. Daytime highs approaching 80. Storms likely tomorrow night. Lows dip down to about 64. Partly cloudy. I'm meteorologist Kara Foster on Bluff Country 103.5 KNEI. Currently, it's 70 degrees.

0: Single and Song of the Year at the ACM Awards, 1988, Randy Travis on Country Gold. I'm Steve Harmon, Country Gold producer Alexis, with some clues for the year of our Country Gold Top 3.
1: Well, since we are celebrating an award-winning weekend, how about we break these clues down with an ACM twist? The new male and female artists of the year in this year were Trace Adkins and Leanne Rimes.
0: Yeah.
1: Ricochet took home new group of the year.
0: Ha.
1: Not bad for all that daddy's money. And King George Strait took home two trophies for best album and male artist of the year. That's right. It's 1996.
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0: 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I believe it, that's how good they are. I'm Steve Harmon, Marty Raven from Shenandoah, and an unexpected guest coming up.
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1: 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Male Artist of the Year 1999. 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

0: Tim McGraw on Country Gold. I'm Steve Harmon. Tim's won 27 Academy of Country Music Awards. He was also honored with the prestigious ACM Icon Award in 2023. Marty Rabin from Shenandoah, our guest this weekend. And if you missed it, while we were talking to Marty, we had a surprise caller. Marty, I'm going to take this call, okay?
1: Uh-huh.
0: Can I help you?
1: Yes. Hello?
0: Yes, is this who I think it is?
1: I think so. It's hey, Uncle Daddy.
0: Hey, Uncle Daddy, Henry Paul. Guess who's on the phone with us?
1: Who?
0: Marty Rabin from Shenandoah.
1: Oh, what a pleasant surprise.
2: You know, we've been working a little bit with Henry Paul and Black Hawk.
1: When I was first coming to Nashville to start a career in country music, I would listen to the radio. The radio back then was great.
0: Oh, thank you.
1: And you guys were on the radio pretty steady. I just really love your voice.
2: Well, we go to Texas a lot. Them guys own Minnesota, South Dakota. They own that part of the country.
0: Oh, man, that's wonderful. Marty, Henry, can you believe it? I got you both on at the same time, and I didn't screw this thing up. Shenandoah's Two Dozen Roses on Country Gold.

Two Dozen Roses, Marty Rabin, Mike McGuire, and Shenandoah on Country Gold. I'm Steve Harmon. Some ACM fun facts. Miranda Lambert broke Reba's record of 7 wins for Female Artist of the Year. She's a 9 times winner. Most overall wins by a duo, Brooks and Dunn with 26. They could win this weekend. 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And the most wins for Entertainer of the Year, Garth Brooks on Country Gold.

0: Not only is he the ultimate entertainer of the year, he's also the president of the American Honky Tonk Bar Association. 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Special thanks to our ACM award-winning guest, Shenandoah's Marty Rabin. And good luck this weekend, Marty. Hope you pick up another ACM award. Thank you, Henry Paul, for calling in out of the blue. Very much appreciated. We'll be back for Memorial Day next weekend with a very special guest. Did you know that there is a follow-up to Dolly Parton's song Jolene? The latest in that drama next week on Country Gold, produced in Nashville by Alexis Aiken for Westwood One. See you next week.
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1: News, I'm Deborah Valentine. The Justice Department charging an Iraqi national with allegedly carrying out at least 18 terror attacks against U.S. and Israeli groups overseas. Fox's Alexis McAdams is in New York with the latest.
2: 32-year-old Mohammed Al-Saadi is facing federal charges, and more arrests could be coming because the feds don't think he was acting alone.
1: Al-Saadi allegedly planned to attack Jewish centers in Los Angeles and Scottsdale, Arizona, and a synagogue in New York City. Venezuela's government said today it deported Alex Saab, a business owner pardoned by President Joe Biden as part of a prisoner swap, to the U.S. to face judicial charges. Saab may be asked to testify against former Venezuelan leader Nicolas Maduro, who's awaiting trial on drug charges in Manhattan after his capture by the U.S. military in January. Maduro fought tooth and nail to bring Saab home after his previous international arrest in 2020. 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
3: This is Nell, and I have joining me today Tyler Wright with Right Way Computers. 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
3: Did you pay for those, by the way?
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3: Okay.
4: No, you. I think you can. I don't recall for sure, actually.
3: Oh, okay.
4: So you can install those add-ons onto your web browser and it'll try to help to block those unwanted ads. It can only go so far, though. Right. And there's actually some legality around it, too. Those companies who make those programs have come under a lot of legal fire because they're causing loss of sales, these companies. They're trying to find a middle ground in some respect, but it's been a dirty fight to the point where the Chromium project, which is what Google Chrome and Microsoft are based on. Both Microsoft and Google, they commit a lot of money to that project. They're actually building into the base end of the software to prevent you from blocking ads.
3: Oh, wow. Yeah. Okay.
4: So problem with Google Chrome and Microsoft Edge are the two biggest browsers on the internet, hands down.
3: Right.
4: The best way I've found so far to block ads is switch to using Firefox and combine that with uBlock Origin. And that's what I personally use. And it's done pretty well for the most part.
3: You're still going to see some.
4: Yep.
3: This is just the nature of the beast, isn't it? I mean, this is how people make money.
4: Yeah, it is. It's how radio stations and TV stations and a lot of this out there we have that we don't pay for has to make money somehow. There's a back end. There's stuff that has to be done to support the systems. So you have to watch some ads. As much as we don't like them, we have to watch the ones that... Of the ones we do want to support,
3: right?
4: Ones we enjoy. So there's a fine line in there, but it's getting a little excessive.
3: Right, you're seeing a lot. I mean, I know there's a couple of websites that I can think of off the top of my head. I'm not going to name them necessarily, but also it just feels like you open the site, you think you're just looking for this one thing, and you have to weed through a big pile of pop-up ads from the side, from the top, from the all over the place. And there's no way that particular group can get away from it either necessarily maybe.
4: Right. There's some web pages that will actually have some code built in now that will recognize if you use an ad blocker and won't let you see the web page at all.
3: Oh, super interesting.
4: Yeah. So you have to turn off the ad blocker or put a exception on it. There are others that just kind of ask you to turn off the ad blocker. The problem is I personally wouldn't mind watching ads a little bit if they weren't so intrusive and if they weren't full of malware often. Most of the time we get people calling with issue on the computer.
3: Right.
4: Everything's got viruses through emails. It's actually more through the ads than anything else.
3: Right. Maybe that's the deeper question to this. How do we get rid of unwanted ads? How do you save yourself? I mean, and maybe it goes back to this ad blocker thing, but how do you save yourself from an ad that's given you a virus?
4: That's the hard question.
3: Right.
4: It's been getting a little bit better. One of the most common things we see is you open up the web page and a web page pops up and it starts yelling at you, you got a virus, whatever. Well, it's just a web pop-up. It's not actually a virus.
3: Right.
4: But to close it, you have to fight with it because it employs an exploit that keeps popping in your face constantly. Because when you hit the X, it pops right back up again. Another one I see a lot of is where when you go to certain web pages, it'll pop up and say, hey, do you want to allow notifications from this web page? Usually in the top left corner, it has an allow and block button.
3: Right.
4: We get a lot of clients who come in the office and they're like, why does this keep popping up? I have nothing open. And the bottom right of their computer has these pop coming up constantly. Well, it's actually coming from that web page that they haven't looked at for X months.
3: And you hit allow instead of block or, Yeah.
4: So we have to go in the browser and find what it is and remove it. And I find it interesting. I think the stat on it is advertisements expect about a 3% engagement rate.
3: Wow, that's low. Is that not kind of low?
4: It is, but that's what they call successful engagement because they know so many people are ignoring them, swiping past them, whatever. And that's where it gets weird with starts to dip into the privacy aspect now too, because you have a lot of companies who want to know a little bit about you to show you ads you care about.
3: Sure.
4: Which I can kind of get behind in the respect of I'd rather watch an ad of something I care about than something I don't care about.
3: Sure.
4: But on the flip side, it means I have to give up some privacy now for them to know about me to be able to show me ads I care about. Where do you want to land at? There's something called an advertising ID. Each person is assigned to them. It's supposed to be a non-identifying ID.
3: Okay.
4: But it pulls in a ton of data about you. If you're at somebody's house and you're connected to the internet and they search something, and then you search something else, it'll link you together a little bit and might show you ads from what they searched.
3: That's really interesting.
4: It's crazy.
3: Tell people where they find you to ask questions like this and many others.
4: Sure. Yeah. If someone wants to stop and visit with us, we're at 117 East Water Street, or you can call us at 563-382-4726. Give us a ring and we can set an appointment if you like.
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6: Slight chance of thunderstorms overnight. Otherwise, cloudy skies expected. Lows dip down to about 56. Winds out of the east, 5 to 10 miles per hour. Cloudy, Sunday, chance for storms. Highs level off around 80. Thunderstorms likely. Sunday night, lows around 64. Partly cloudy skies. I'm meteorologist Kara Foster on Bluff Country 103.5 KNEI. Currently, it's 72 degrees.

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2: This is a Fox News alert. I'm Deborah Valentine. A primary runoff in Deep Red, Louisiana, Trump-backed candidate Representative Julia Letlow will face off against State Treasurer John Fleming in the June 27th primary after neither garnered 50% of the primary vote Saturday. Congresswoman Letlow speaking to supporters.
3: 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Is yours.
2: Incumbent Senator Bill Cassidy does not advance.
4: 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This was not the result that I necessarily wanted, but I feel great.
2: He came in third on the Democratic side. Jamie Davis has advanced to the runoff election. 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
9: Lows around 57 overnight under overcast skies with a slight chance of thunderstorms. Winds out of the east, 5 to 10 miles per hour. Cloudy again Sunday, chance of thunderstorms. High temperatures reach up to 80. Storms likely Sunday night. Lows dip down to about 64. Partly cloudy skies. and meteorologist Kara Foster on Bluff Country 103.5 KNEI. Currently, it's 70 degrees.

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5: Chance of thunderstorms overnight. Otherwise, cloudy skies expected. Lows level off around 57. Winds out of the east, 5 to 10 miles per hour. Chance for storms. Sunday, daytime highs approaching 78. Cloudy skies expected. Thunderstorms likely. Sunday night, lows around 64. I'm meteorologist Kara Foster on Bluff Country 103.5 KNEI. Currently, it's 68 degrees.

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2: News. I'm Chris DeMeo. Longtime incumbent Louisiana Senator Bill Cassidy is out. He was beaten in Saturday's primary by Republicans Julia Letlow and John Fleming, who advanced to a runoff.
3: I have spoken with John, I have spoken with Julia, and I congratulated them both. This was not the result that I necessarily wanted, but I feel great.
2: The runoff is in June. The Justice Department charging an Iraqi national with planning and carrying out terror attacks against U.S. and Israeli groups overseas.
4: 32-year-old Mohammed al-Sadi is facing federal charges, and more arrests could be coming because the feds don't think he was acting alone. Investigators tell us this. He was the senior commander of an Iranian-backed terror group involved in nearly 20 attacks that were either being planned or it already happened.
2: Fox's Alexis McAdams. Alex Smalley has a two-shot lead after three rounds at the PGA Championship. 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
8: Chance of thunderstorms overnight, otherwise cloudy skies expected. Lows level off around 57. Winds out of the east, 5 to 10 miles per hour. Chance for storms Sunday, daytime highs approaching 78, cloudy skies expected. Thunderstorms likely Sunday night, lows around 64. I'm meteorologist Carol Foster on Bluff Country 103.5 KNEI. Right now, 66.

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She was the fastest thing around. 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She was built

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3: Chance of thunderstorms overnight, otherwise cloudy skies expected. Lows dip down to about 57. Winds out of the east, 5 to 10 miles per hour. Cloudy skies expected again. Sunday, chance of thunderstorms. High temperatures reach up to 78. Mainly cloudy skies. Sunday night, chance for storms. Lows level off around 64. I'm meteorologist Kara Foster on Bluff Country 103.5 KNEI. 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
2: Fox News, I'm Deborah Valentine. Trump-backed candidate Representative Julia Letlow will face off against State Treasurer John Fleming June 27th in a primary runoff after neither garnered 50% of the primary vote on Saturday. Congresswoman Letlow speaking to supporters.
3: Work is not done. We have one more race coming up, and I will promise you this. I will crisscross all across the state yet again, fighting for families.
2: Incumbent Senator Bill Cassidy doesn't advance to the runoff primary after coming in third with just over 24% of the vote. On the Democratic side, Jamie Davis has advanced to the runoff election. A public health emergency of international concern declared today due to more than 300 suspected Ebola cases and 88 deaths in Congo and Uganda. The director of the World Health Organization said the outbreak does not meet the criteria of a pandemic. 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
6: Chance of thunderstorms overnight. Otherwise, cloudy skies expected. Lows dip down to about 57. Winds out of the east, 5 to 10 miles per hour. Cloudy skies expected again. Sunday, chance of thunderstorms. High temperatures reach up to 78. Mainly cloudy skies. Sunday night, chance for storms. Lows level off around 64. I'm meteorologist Kara Foster on Bluff Country 103.5 KNEI. Currently, 64.

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1: The Walk-On FBLA students are hosting a bingo night to raise funds for 17 students to attend and compete at the Future Business Leaders of America National Leadership Conference in San Antonio, Texas at the end of June. 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
2: Chance of thunderstorms overnight. Otherwise, cloudy skies expected. Lows dip down to about 57. Winds out of the east, 5 to 10 miles per hour. Cloudy skies expected again. Sunday, chance of thunderstorms. High temperatures reach up to 78. Mainly cloudy skies. Sunday night, chance for storms. Lows level off around 64. I'm meteorologist Carol Foster on Bluff Country 103.5 KNEI. Currently, 64.

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1: Fox News, I'm Chris DeMeo. Louisiana GOP Senator Bill Cassidy is out. He was beaten in yesterday's primary by Julia Letlow and John Fleming, who advanced to a runoff. Cassidy says he has no regrets.
2: I have had the privilege of representing the state of Louisiana for 12 years. I have been able to participate in democracy. And when you participate in democracy, sometimes it doesn't turn out the way you want it to. But you don't pout. You don't whine. You don't claim the election was stolen.
1: Letlow, who's backed by President Trump, is looking ahead.
3: Work is not done. We have one more race coming up, and I will promise you this. I will crisscross all across the state yet again, fighting for families. I want our country to be safe. I am so grateful to President Trump and all he has done.
1: The runoff is in June. 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
8: Chance of thunderstorms overnight, otherwise cloudy skies expected. Lows dip down to about 57. Winds out of the east, 5 to 10 miles per hour. Cloudy skies expected again. Sunday, chance of thunderstorms. High temperatures reach up to 78. Mainly cloudy skies. Sunday night, chance for storms. Lows level off around 64. I'm meteorologist Kara Foster on Bluff Country 103.5 KNEI. Right now, it's 60 degrees.

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3: Daytime highs approaching 78 today under overcast skies with a chance of thunderstorms. Southeasterly winds 8 to 15 miles per hour. Mainly cloudy skies expected. Tonight, chance for storms. Lows dip down to about 64. Chance of thunderstorms. Tomorrow, daytime highs approaching 80. Mainly cloudy. I'm meteorologist Carol Foster on Bluff Country 103.5 KNEI. Currently, it's 60 degrees.

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2: Fox News, I'm Deborah Valentine. The Justice Department charging an Iraqi national with allegedly carrying out at least 18 terror attacks against U.S. and Israeli groups overseas. Fox's Alexis McAdams.
3: 32-year-old Mohammed al-Saadi is facing federal charges, and more arrests could be coming because the feds don't think he was acting alone.
2: Al-Saadi allegedly planned to attack Jewish centers in Los Angeles and Scottsdale, Arizona, and a synagogue in New York City. Trump-backed candidate Representative Julia Letlow will face off against State Treasurer John Fleming in the June 27th primary, after neither garnered 50% of the primary vote Saturday. Incumbent Senator Bill Cassidy did not advance, coming in third.
4: I've spoken with John, I have spoken with Julia, and I congratulated them both. This was not the result that I necessarily wanted, but I feel great.
2: On the Democratic side, Jamie Davis has advanced to the runoff. 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
8: Daytime highs approaching 78 today under overcast skies with a chance of thunderstorms. Southeasterly winds 8 to 15 miles per hour. Mainly cloudy skies expected. Tonight, chance for storms. Lows dip down to about 64. Chance of thunderstorms tomorrow. Daytime highs approaching 80. Mainly cloudy. I'm meteorologist Kara Foster on Bluff Country 103.5 KNEI. Currently, it's 64 degrees.

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3: Daytime highs approaching 78 today under overcast skies with a chance of thunderstorms. Southeasterly winds 8 to 15 miles per hour. Mainly cloudy skies expected. Tonight, chance for storms. Lows dip down to about 64. Chance of thunderstorms tomorrow. Daytime highs approaching 80, mainly cloudy. I'm meteorologist Carol Foster on Bluff Country 103.5 KNEI. Currently, it's 64 degrees.

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1: I'm Chris DeMayo. Longtime incumbent Louisiana Senator Bill Cassidy beaten yesterday. He was beaten by Trump-backed Julia Letlow and State Treasurer John Fleming, who advanced to a runoff.
2: I have spoken with John, I have spoken with Julia, and I congratulated them both. This was not the result that I necessarily wanted, but I feel great.
1: The runoff is in June. Ukraine claims that they've found plans detailing targets of future Russian attacks.
3: President Zelensky said they have obtained Russian documents outlining targets for strikes in Kyiv and other Ukrainian cities, political and military facilities, including his presidential office and residence.
1: Fox's Stephanie Bennett. The second leg of horse racing's Triple Crown taking place, Napoleon Solo winning the Preakness. 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
12: Daytime highs approaching 78 today under overcast skies with a chance of thunderstorms. Southeasterly winds 8 to 15 miles per hour. Mainly cloudy skies expected tonight. Chance for storms. Lows dip down to about 64. Chance of thunderstorms tomorrow. Daytime highs approaching 80. Mainly cloudy. I'm meteorologist Carol Foster on Bluff Country 103.5 KNEI. Right now, it's 63 degrees.

0: And coming up tomorrow morning, a full recap of the ACMs, and the king of country music, George Strait, has a birthday tomorrow, too. We'll play as much George as we can from 6 to 10 right here on KNDI.
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5: Daytime highs approaching 78 today under overcast skies with a chance of thunderstorms. Southeasterly winds 8 to 15 miles per hour. Mainly cloudy skies expected. Tonight, chance for storms. Lows dip down to about 64. Chance of thunderstorms. Tomorrow, daytime highs approaching 80. Mainly cloudy. I'm meteorologist Carol Foster on Bluff Country 103.5 KNEI. Right now, it's 63 degrees.
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1: GOP Bill Cassidy is out in Louisiana, defeated in Saturday's primary by Julia Letlow, who was endorsed by President Trump.
2: I am going to make sure that our story is heard across the rest of the state. I would love to continue to earn your support and garner every vote that I possibly can. And I promise you this, I will never forget that this is not my seat. It is yours.
1: Cassidy says no regrets.
3: I have spoken with John, I have spoken with Julia, and I congratulated them both. This was not the result that I necessarily wanted, but I feel great.
1: Letlow will face off against John Fleming in a runoff in June. On the Democratic side, Jamie Davis advanced to a runoff, the second spot too close to call, between Nicholas Abarez and Gary Crockett. America's listening to Fox News.
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10: Chance of thunderstorms today, otherwise cloudy skies expected. Daytime highs approaching 78, winds out of the southeast, 8 to 15 miles per hour. Mainly cloudy skies expected. Tonight, chance for storms, lows dip down to about 64. Chance of thunderstorms again, tomorrow, 80. I'm meteorologist Kara Foster on Bluff Country 103.5 KNEI. Currently, 63.

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10: Grace, mercy, and peace from God our Father and from our Lord and Savior, Jesus Christ. Amen. It is May the 17th, 2026, and the people at Peace Church in Crooked Creek Valley bring this devotion to you as we rejoice in our ascended Lord Jesus Christ, who one day will come again to welcome us to our eternal home in the mansions of glory. Listen to these words from the Apostle Peter. Dear friends, do not be surprised at the fiery ordeal that has come on you to test you as though something strange were happening to you, but rejoice inasmuch as you participate in the sufferings of Christ, so that you may be overjoyed when His glory is revealed. If you were insulted because of the name of Christ, you are blessed, for the Spirit of glory and of God rests on you. A test. What does this spell out? S-U-C-C-E-S-S. S-U-C-C-E-S-S. SS. Of course, if you're listening, it spells success. That's what most people strive for, success. That's one of the world's greatest values. And it's true, you and I remember winners, not losers. We remember a gold medal Olympian like Michael Phelps, or an NFL star like Tom Brady, or a professional golfer like Rory McIlroy. We don't remember the 10,000 plus Olympians or football stars or even golfers who never received a medal, a trophy, or the accolades from so many people. We remember champions. We remember valedictorians, CEOs. We celebrate celebrities, the rich and the famous, those at the top, not those on the bottom. We live and breathe in a culture that celebrates S-U-C-C-E-S-S. And sometimes, if we're honest, even in the church, we secretly value success over faithfulness. A pastor that serves a congregation of 63 members for 20 years. Is he a success? Oh, compare that to some TV preacher who packs in the thousands every Sunday and lives in a mansion of 32 rooms. We love winners. We back away from the also-rans. We love success. But how do we feel about the word S-U-F-F-E-R, suffer? Suffer? Ugh. We don't like that word very much. We often speak to each others about our successes, but never our failures and our sufferings. And yet the truth is, all of us have suffered. Some of us are suffering from a disease today. Some of us are suffering from a difficult marriage or trouble teenager. Some of us are having problems physically, spiritually, emotionally, relationally, financially, and the list goes on. But the message from Peter's words today remind us that we are a people who overcome suffering because of Jesus Christ, who suffered and died for us. I know it's not a simple, easy word to speak that we're going to have all of our problems taken away, but we believe that, or we'll see through those. A lot of people think that just saying a prayer sometimes takes away all of our problems. In my life, it's taken months and years to regain some kind of health and some kind of happiness, and you too. And that's why we hold on to the old rugged cross. That's why we hold on to the life, the death, the resurrection, and ascension, and the second coming of Christ. All will be well. All will be very well. We just have to hold on. And the hand of Christ reaches down to us today. And I pray you'll share your hand with someone at your church, blessing them as God has blessed you in Christ. Amen.

0: pledge allegiance to the flag of the United States of America and to the republic for which it stands, one nation, under God, indivisible, with liberty and justice for all.
1: On this Sunday morning, there are no funeral notices to announce. Again, no funeral notices for today. Tri-state weather is next.
2: Fox News, I'm Ann Carrick. GOP Bill Cassidy is out in Louisiana, defeated in Saturday's primary by Julia Letlow, who was endorsed by President Trump.
3: I am going to make sure that our story is heard across the rest of the state. I would love to continue to earn your support and garner every vote that I possibly can. And I promise you this, I will never forget that this is not my seat. It is yours.
2: Cassidy says no regrets.
4: I have spoken with John, I have spoken with Julia, and I congratulated them both. This was not the result that I necessarily wanted, but I feel great.
2: Letlow will face off against John Fleming in a runoff in June. On the Democratic side, Jamie Davis advanced to a runoff, the second spot too close to call, between Nicholas Abarez and Gary Crockett. 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
7: Chance of thunderstorms today. Otherwise, cloudy skies expected. Daytime highs approaching 78. Winds out of the southeast, 8 to 15 miles per hour. Mainly cloudy skies expected. Tonight, chance for storms. Lows dip down to about 64. Chance of thunderstorms again. Tomorrow, 80. I'm meteorologist Kara Foster on Bluff Country 103.5 KNEI. Right now, 64.

0: The announcements for today, we are recognizing St. John's graduating class of 2026, senior reception following 8:30 service in the Fellowship Hall. Sunday School Bible Study is in the lounge today at 9:30 a.m. between services. Resources can be found on St. John's website. Quotings on Wednesday in the Parish Hall from 8:45 to noon. Last day will be May 27th. St. John's Spring Cleanup Day, Saturday, May 30th, starting at 9 a.m. Join us as we spruce up the church grounds. There are several projects to tackle. 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Vacation Bible School will be on June 3rd. Students preschool and up, preschoolers need an adult chaperone, are invited to Village Creek Bible Camp. 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St. John's has a prayer chain. 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Upcoming May reminders, May 24th, Memorial Day weekend. 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
1: Good morning.
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1: I'm Pastor Mark Ehler. It's my absolute privilege and joy to be with you this morning as we recognize our graduates. What a marvelous day to be together. The sun is shining and it's perfect out, right? Hey, what better place to be in here? It's nice and dry and warm. So I'm really glad to be with you and pray that our time together, especially if you're visiting, that you're blessed by God's Holy Spirit, that all would be filled with that same Spirit in this very day. A couple of things to share. The prayers, we're a praying church, obviously, so some of the things that you'll see in the prayers this morning will be names of parishioners. And we'll circulate through the entire congregation, adding your names each week, a few each week, to pray for one another. And then it was already mentioned about the prayer chain to call the church office if you'd like that prayer shared in the prayers of the congregation. Or some folks prefer to keep it private. Just call Bill Rowe, and he'll be glad to share amongst the prayer warriors who will pray for you more privately. Your choice. Praying church, something we certainly want to be about. Secondly, the message today will be delivered by our seniors. So excited to hear from them. As soon as that is completed, we'll have our seniors up here at the rail, so you guys are catching on to this, and then we're going to have a blessing for them. Then what makes the blessing extra special is those of you who are parents, godparents, Sunday school teachers, friends, supporters, teachers, whoever is involved with each person's life, come forward for the laying on of hands. There's something powerful that goes on there, so just be ready after the message to come forward, laying on of hands for our seniors. We're going to send them off with a big dose of the Holy Spirit today as they start their new journey. That'll be what it's all about. So as you're able, please rise to join me in the confession and to hear and believe in God's word of forgiveness. We are gathered in the name of the Father and of the Son and of the Holy Spirit. Amen. O God of all mercy and consolation, we ask you to come to the help of your people, each of us here, turning us from our sin to live for you. Give us the power of your Holy Spirit that we would confess our sin, receive your forgiveness, and believe that is true, to grow into the fullness of Jesus Christ, our Savior and Lord. Amen. Amen. We confess our sin in the presence of God and of one another. Most merciful God, have mercy on us. We confess that we have turned from you and given ourselves into the power of sin. We are truly sorry and humbly repent. In your compassion, forgive us our sins, known and unknown, things we have done and things we have failed to do. Turn us again to you and uphold us by your Spirit, so that we may live and serve you in newness of life, through Jesus Christ, our Savior and Lord. Amen. It is God who is rich in mercy, who loved us even when we were dead in sin. And he's made us alive together with Christ. So it's by grace each and every one of us have been saved, the grace of God. And in Jesus Christ's name, your sins are forgiven. May Almighty God strengthen you with the power of the Holy Spirit, that Christ would live in your heart through faith. Amen. God is here, the opening hymn, verse 1, 3, and 4.

0: grace of our Lord Jesus Christ, the love of God, and the communion of the Holy Spirit be with you all.
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0: Please join me in the prayer of the day. O God of glory, your Son, Jesus Christ, suffered for us and ascended to your right hand. Unite us with Christ and each other in suffering and in joy, that all the world may be drawn into your bountiful presence. Through Jesus Christ, our Savior and Lord, who lives and reigns with you and the Holy Spirit, one God, now and forever. Amen. Please be seated as we continue with the readings.
1: The first reading today comes from reading Acts 1, verses 6 through 14. When the apostles had come together, they asked Jesus, Lord, is this the time when you will restore the kingdom to Israel? He replied, It is not for you to know the time or the period that the Father has set by his own authority. But you will receive power when the Holy Spirit has come upon you, and you will be my witnesses in Jerusalem, in all Judea and Samaria, and to the ends of the earth. When he had said this, as they were watching, he was lifted up, and a cloud took him out of their sight. While he was going, and they were gazing up toward the heaven, suddenly two men in white robes stood by them. They said, Men of Galilee, why do you stand looking up towards heaven? This Jesus, who had been taken up from you into heaven, will come in the same way as you saw him go into heaven. Then they returned to Jerusalem from the mount called Olivet, which is near Jerusalem, a Sabbath day journey away. When they had entered the city, they went to a room upstairs where they were staying, Peter and John and James, and Andrew, Philip, and Thomas, Bartholomew, and Matthew, James, the son of Alphaeus, and Simon the Zealot, and Judas, son of James. All these were constantly devoting themselves to prayer, together with certain women, including Mary, the mother of Jesus, as well as his brothers.
0: Psalm today is 68. We'll read that responsively, and I'll begin with the first verse. Let God arise, and let God's enemies be scattered. Let those who hate God flee.
2: As long as there is a way, so you should drive them away. As the wax melts before the fire, so let the wicked perish at the presence of God.
0: But let the righteous be glad and rejoice before God. Let them also be merry and joyful.
2: Sing to God, sing praises to God's name. Exalt the one who rides the clouds. I am his name. Rejoice before God.
0: In your holy habitation, O God, you are a father to orphans, a defender of widows.
2: You give the solitary a home, and bring forth prisoners into freedom, but the rebels shall live in justice.
0: O God, when you went forth before your people, when you marched through the wilderness,
2: the earth quaked, and the skies poured down rain. At the presence of God, the God of Sinai, at the presence of God, the God of Israel.
0: You sent a bountiful rain, O God. You restored your inheritance when it languished.
2: Your people found their home in it. In your goodness, O God, you have made provisions for the poor.
0: Sing to God, O kingdoms of the earth. Sing praises to the Lord.
2: You ride in the heavens, O God, in the ancient heavens. You send forth your voice, your mighty voice.
0: Ascribe power to God, whose majesty is over Israel, whose strength is in the skies.
2: How wonderful you are in your holy places, O God of Israel. Give strength and power to your people. Blessed be God.
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0: The second reading comes from 1 Peter chapter 4, verses 12 through 14, chapter 5, verses 6 through 11. Beloved, do not be surprised at the fiery ordeal that is taking place among you to test you, as though something strange were happening to you. But rejoice insofar as you are sharing Christ's sufferings, so that you may be glad and shout for joy when his glory is revealed. If you are reviled for the name of Christ, you are blessed, because the Spirit of glory, which is the Spirit of God, is resting on you. Humble yourselves, therefore, under the mighty hand of God, so that he may exalt you in due time. Cast all your anxieties on him, because he cares for you. Discipline yourselves, keep alert. Like a roaring lion, your adversary, the devil, crawls around, looking for someone to devour. Resist him, steadfast in your faith, for you know that your brothers and sisters of all the world are undergoing the same kind of suffering. After you have suffered for a little while, the God of all grace, who has called to you his glory in Christ, will himself restore, support, strengthen, and establish you. To him be the power, forever and ever. Amen. Here ends the readings.
1: As you are able, please rise to join for the gospel acclamation.

0: reading for the seventh Sunday of Easter is taken from John. Glory to you, O Lord. After Jesus had spoken these words to his disciples, he looked up to heaven and said, Father, the hour has come. Glorify your Son, so that the Son may glorify you. Since you have given him authority over all people, to give eternal life to all whom you have given him. And this is eternal life, that they may know you, the only true God, and Jesus Christ, whom you have sent. I glorified you on earth by finishing the work that you gave me to do. So now, Father, glorify me in your own presence with the glory that I had in your presence before the world even existed. I have made your name known to those whom you gave me from the world. They were yours, and you gave them to me, and they have kept your word. Now they know that everything you have given me is from you. For the words that you gave to me, I have given to them, and they have received them, and know in truth that I came from you, and they have believed that you sent me. I'm asking on their behalf. I am not asking on behalf of the world, but on behalf of those whom you gave me, because they are yours. All mine are yours, and yours are mine, and I have been glorified in them. And now I'm no longer in the world, but they are in the world. So I'm coming to you, Holy Father. Protect them in your name that you have given me, so that they would be one, just as we are one. This is the gospel of the Lord. Praise to you, O Christ. Please be seated, and we'll continue today with hearing from our graduates. I think it's, Trudy, you're going to be first? Yep, okay. I know you raised your hand right away, right? No, no. But she's brave and she's ready, so she knows to do it. Trudy Baxter, thank you, Trudy. Let's get the microphone set.
1: Good morning, everyone. My name is Trudy Baxter. I will be graduating from Waukun High School this afternoon. I grew up here in this church and on a farm just west of Waukun. Both of those places have shaped who I am today. As I get ready to graduate and start nursing school, I've spent a lot of time thinking about everything and everyone that helped me get to this point. This church has been a huge part of my life for as long as I can remember. Some of my favorite childhood memories happened right here. I remember games of hide and seek, many Christmas programs, highlighted by the year I got to play Mary, and Soren Benson was baby Jesus. Years of Sunday school in our famous Sunday school choir with band with oatmeal drums we all fought over. The countless casserole suppers worked alongside Brent and Joseph, and of course the many meatballs served over the years. All of these times this church brought people together, and this place is more than just a church building. Growing up here taught me so much more than Bible stories and songs. It taught me kindness, faith, patience, and how important it is to care for other people. I saw people helping each other when times were hard, praying for one another, and always showing love and support. Those are lessons I will carry with me for the rest of my life. Living on a farm taught me a lot too. Farm life is not always easy. The work starts early, the days can be long, and there are no days off. But growing up that way taught me responsibility and hard work. It taught me that sometimes you have to keep going even when you're tired. It also taught me how important family is and how much people depend on each other. When I decided to go into nursing, I realized so many of the lessons I learned growing up connect to that job. Nursing is about helping people when they're scared, hurting, or going through difficult times. It's about showing compassion and being there for someone when they need it most. I know nursing school will be challenging, and there will probably be moments when I feel overwhelmed, but I also know the experiences and values I grew up with have prepared me for this next step. I want to thank my parents and family for all the sacrifices they made for me and for always encouraging me. I also want to thank my church family. So many of you have watched me grow up, you taught me in Sunday school, checked in on me, prayed for me, encouraged me, and supported me in ways you probably don't even realize. Even small conversations or kind words meant a lot to me over the years. Graduation is exciting, but it also is a little scary because it means change. We're stepping into a new part of life where we have to make our own decisions and find our own path. But one thing I learned is that we never really do life alone. God is always with us, and people who raised us and supported us stay with us in our hearts no matter where we go. As I go to college, I will carry the lessons from this church and from farm life with me every day. I hope to make all of you proud and use what I have learned here to help and care for others. Congratulations to the class of 2026. I wish us all the best. Thank you for being a part of my life and my story. I am so grateful for this church, this community, and all the love and support you have given me through the years. In closing, I would like to share my confirmation verse, Proverbs chapter 16, verse 3. Commit your work to the Lord, and your plans will be established. Thank you.
0: Wow. Yeah, we're good hands, huh? Taylor? Taylor Jackson.

0: Good morning, everyone. For those of you who may not know me, my name is Taylor Jackson, and I'm one of this year's graduates. First, I want to thank everyone here today for allowing me to speak. It's been a great opportunity. So as I was thinking about what to say today, I kept coming back to one thing, faith. Not everyone's journey is the same. We all grow differently. Some of us came to Sunday school every Sunday. Some of us came once every once in a while. And now some of us are all going to do this together. We came together, we're finishing together. Growing up, anytime I would say I was going to bed, my dad would always remind me to say my prayers, and he still does. When my brother and I were really young, my mom and dad would tuck us in every night and say the "Now I lay me down to sleep" prayer with us. At the time, it just felt like something that they did, but looking back now, I realize how meaningful those moments really were. Those small acts helped us build the foundation of our faith from a young age and taught me the importance of talking to God in everyday life. Over the last year especially, my faith has become a lot more important to me personally. I started spending more time reading my Bible and doing daily devotionals on my own. It's helped me realize that faith isn't just about coming to church every Sunday, but more about talking to God and creating a relationship with Him. As I've gotten older and my faith has grown stronger, I've come to appreciate these memories from when I was younger even more every day. To the seniors. As we move into the next stage of life, I hope we continue to keep our faith with us no matter where we end up. Life is going to get busy and things will change. But I think having faith gives us something steady to lean on during all of this. We're all going in different directions, but I hope that we remember God is going with us too. As I finish today, I just wanted to say thank you to this congregation for all the support you've given me and the other seniors throughout the years. Thank you for all the Sunday school classes, ski trips, Wednesday night confirmation classes, and many other things. I also want to thank my sponsors and past pastors for helping guide me in my faith journey, and for the time and care they've invested in all of us over the years. Your support and leadership has meant more than you probably realize. Thank you again, and congratulations to the class of 2026.
1: Jonathan, look at the turn. An anchor for the bell choir.
2: Good morning. My name is Jonathan Marty. My parents are Richard and Alicia. My family's been part of this church since I was a little kid. I remember playing in the back of the pews, probably a lot loud, or probably distracting everyone. I remember waiting for my mom to let me run down to Sunday school and get out of here. I remember in middle school getting confirmed here, and my sisters asked me to join the bell choir. I didn't want to, but I'm really glad I did. It's kept me tied to the church and keeps me coming back even when I feel like I have all this stuff to do. It keeps me coming back, and I'm very grateful for that. I'm not very good at this, so. But I'm very grateful for everyone in the church and everyone in the community who has helped me get where I am today. And I will be going down to DMAC in Des Moines for automotive technology, and I'm very excited to represent Walk On in our church, Walk On there. So, thank you all.
1: I'd say you did just fine. Absolutely, Tom. Thank you. Yeah, I'm glad you turned.
3: Good morning, everyone. For those of you who don't know me, my name is Brent Rowe, and I will be one of the graduating seniors this year. I will hopefully be graduating from MFL on my Mac this afternoon. First, I want to thank everyone in the attendance for supporting not just me, but also everyone that is up here with me. After high school, I am attending Cornell College in Mount Vernon, Iowa, to major in sports journalism and while also playing baseball. It is a little honestly crazy to think I'm up here today. Every year, I'm usually sitting in the third to back row on the left side, watching the classes give their speeches. Now it's my turn. It feels just like yesterday. I was down in the fellowship hall, Pastor Brian Robertson for the confirmation. High school has been a time of growth and adventure for me. There were definitely great moments, like making new friends, but there were also moments where I was struggling both mentally and physically. Through these experiences, I have learned that God is always there for me. He has helped me through a lot, and I will know that He will always be there for me. One thing that helped me guide through these tough times was my faith. There were times when there was a lot of pressure, failure, and stress, and it reminded me that I do not have to handle everything on my own. A verse that has stuck with me is Isaiah chapter 60, verse 22, which says, "I am the Lord, in its time I will do this swiftly." This means that at the right time, God will fulfill His purpose at the perfect time. That verse reminds me that when I am struggling, good things are to come. I am also incredibly thankful for the people who have helped me shape me across the way. I want to thank my family, especially my mom and brother Blake. Oh yeah, my dad too. I would also like to thank all the Sunday school teachers and pastors I've ever had. They have given me so much knowledge and encouragement along the way, and I cannot appreciate you guys all enough. Without these amazing people, I would not be the person I am today. Thank you again to St. John's for giving me amazing opportunities to attend the youth gatherings in Minneapolis and New Orleans. During these trips, I learned a lot about myself and my faith. I also learned that I need to involve God in my life, and I also learned that sleeping on a charter bus is not very ideal. The amazing speeches I heard at these events really benefited me and my faith. This church has been a place where I've been able to grow, not only as a student, but as a person and in my faith. Thank you.
1: Super. Sometimes you hear the world, oh, these kids these days, and I'm like, you need to meet some of the kids I know, right? I think we're in pretty good hands, and I'm very positive about what's to come, some wonderful things from all of you. So at this time, we want to send a blessing upon all of you. So if you could come forward, kind of split up all the way across the front. It's the time for laying on of hands, so it's time for the big shuffle. Everybody who has a person, if you could kneel at the altar rail on the other side. That'd be great. Spread out so we have room for everybody. So I need parents, teachers, baptismal sponsors. They're not going to do this by themselves. It's okay. We're just among friends here. Come on forward. Anybody who has a connection with any of our students, the reason they're spread out is so we can have room for everyone for laying on of hands. Thank you. There you go. Yeah.

Superb. This is just great. So, for you graduates, what does love look like? Just turn around. It's right there. These people God gave each and every one of you in your life, and I'm so pleased that they're here to support you now. So, we pray. Dear God, we pray for our graduates today and lift them up to you. We thank you for the work you are continuing to do in their lives. As we just heard, you've been a powerful influence, a foundational rock upon which to build their life. They are a gift to us and to many others outside of this church as well. And during this season of new beginnings, we ask that you would make their way clear. We ask that you would keep their footsteps firm and remind them that you are with them always, no matter where they go or what they do. May they sense the freshness of your spirit over their lives in amazing ways. May they be strengthened and instilled with hope for the new roads that you have in mind. We ask for your wisdom and clear direction in their lives, that you would give them understanding beyond their years. Thank you that your timing is right on. We pray that you would direct their steps, their plans, that your plans for them would prosper in the most healthy ways, that every place you have determined for them to walk would be paved clear. We ask for you to open doors that need to be opened and close the ones that need to be closed. Allow every gift and treasure you have placed inside their lives to grow, to develop, and flourish. May they feel your peace and security as we pray in the name of the Father, Son, and Holy Spirit. Bless each and every one of these precious young people, we pray. Amen. Thank you for coming forward. Okay, and we do have a gift for you. I think Linda's going to share that. A certificate and a bag. So thanks for coming up, sponsors. But graduates, stay here for a second so we can give you your gift. Even got to remember you, Belle, isn't it? All right. Linda and Chris are bringing these up. You want to stand up and we'll hand you your gift and your certificates.

Aren't they a handsome group? How about a round of support for them? As we continue to worship here, I invite you to rise and join me in our confession of faith found in the Apostles' Creed. I believe in God, the Father Almighty, creator of heaven and earth. I believe in Jesus Christ, God's only Son, our Lord, who was conceived by the Holy Spirit, born of the Virgin Mary, suffered under Pontius Pilate, was crucified, died, and was buried. He descended to the dead. On the third day, he rose again. He ascended into heaven. He is seated at the right hand of the Father, and he will come to judge the living and the dead. I believe in the Holy Spirit, the Holy Catholic Church, the forgiveness of sins, the resurrection of the body, and the life everlasting. Amen. All right. Lucas, continue with the offering hymn, "I Want to Walk as a Child of the Light." Please be seated for the hymn.

0: invite you to stand for the prayers of the church today. Merciful God, accept the fruits of our labor, each and every one here, with the purposes you've given us, as we have gathered to give you the glory. And there's a table set before us now, a glimpse of that great day when we will hunger and thirst no more. Nourish us with the body and blood of Jesus, that goodness and mercy would follow us and bless the world that you love. We are praying now in the name of Jesus. Amen. The prayers today, the petitions will end with, Merciful God, please respond with, Receive our prayer. Trusting in the power of Christ's resurrection to heal and redeem our broken world, we pray for needs, the needs of all creation. Lord, merciful God, receive our prayer. O God, your people sing praises throughout the church. By your Holy Spirit, inspire musicians, deacons, pastors, and bishops, and young people who are graduating to proclaim the gospel and the love of Jesus. Merciful God,
1: receive our prayer.
0: Your compassion and care come through the gifts of medicine and relationships. We ask now that you soothe the anxious, protect widows and orphans, bring food to the hungry through our hands, to comfort those living with memory loss and their families, and heal the sick. Today we pray for the families in our congregation of Nancy Merkin, Rick Yoey, James and Janice Allison, for Lydia Debs, for Sean Gordon, for Grant and Heather Nurin. Merciful God,
1: receive our prayer.
0: O Lord, your love radiates from communities gathered in your name. Bless those experienced significant transitions in life, such as we have mentioned, our graduates today, for those who might be retiring, for those who are newly employed or unemployed. We pray that you would accompany each and every one in these and in all times. Merciful God,
1: receive our prayer.
0: O God, your promise of eternal life is certain and it's sure. Inspire us by the steadfast faith of those who have gone before us, so that we may be confident in the assurances you give to each and every one. Merciful God,
1: receive our prayer.
0: O God of resurrection power, use us in these prayers to proclaim the good news of new life to all the world as we pray through Jesus, the one who is our risen Savior. Amen. The peace of the Lord be with you always.
1: And also with you.
0: Share a tad bit of peace here with one another. We continue now with a great thanksgiving. The Lord be with you.
1: Also with you.
0: Lift up your hearts.
1: Lift them to the Lord.
0: Together let us give thanks to the Lord our God.
1: It is right to give our thanks and praise.
0: It is right. It's our duty, but it's where we find joy to remember at all times and in all places to give thanks and praise to you, Almighty and Merciful God, through our Savior Jesus, who, sharing our life, lived among us to reveal your glory and love, so we know what it looks like, and that our darkness would give way to your brilliant light. And so, with all the choirs of angels, with the church on earth, and all the hosts of heaven, we praise your name, and we join in that hymn. Holy, holy, holy Lord, God of power and might, heaven and earth are full of your glory. Hosanna in the highest. Blessed is the one who comes in the name of the Lord. Hosanna in the highest. And so it was on the night in which he was betrayed, our Lord Jesus took bread and gave thanks. He broke the bread, and sharing it with the disciples, he said, Take and eat. This is my body, which is given for you. Do this for the remembrance of me. Again, after supper, taking the cup, he gave thanks for all to drink, saying, This cup This cup is the new covenant of my blood, which is shed for you and for all people for the forgiveness of sin. Take and drink. Do this too for the remembrance of me. We share now in the prayer that Jesus has taught us. Our Father, who art in heaven, hallowed be thy name. Thy kingdom come, thy will be done, on earth as it is in heaven. Give us this day our daily bread, and forgive us our trespasses, as we forgive those who trespass against us. And lead us not into temptation, but deliver us from evil. For thine is the kingdom, and the power, and the glory, forever and ever. Amen. This table is set and ready. It is the table of Christ. It is his invitation I extend to you, each and every one who are welcome to the table. Come forward to kneel as you are able. There is grape juice and wine both available according to your preference. Again, all are welcome. Be seated. Come as it is your turn.

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11: Chance of thunderstorms today, otherwise cloudy skies expected. Daytime highs approaching 78, winds out of the southeast, 8 to 15 miles per hour. Mainly cloudy skies expected. Tonight, chance for storms, lows dip down to about 64. Chance of thunderstorms again, tomorrow, 80. I'm meteorologist Kara Foster on Bluff Country 103.5 KNEI. Currently, 63.

0: And coming up tomorrow morning, a full recap of the ACMs, and the king of country music, George Strait, has a birthday tomorrow, too. We'll play as much George as we can from 6 to 10 right here on KNDI.
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2: In the NBA, ESPN has just reported that Shai Gilgeous-Alexander of the Oklahoma City Thunder has won his second consecutive NBA Most Valuable Player Award. The winner was actually supposed to be revealed tonight on the NBA on Prime at 7:30 Eastern, but oops. Anyway, in the NFL, Aaron Rodgers.

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7: Chance of thunderstorms today. Otherwise, cloudy skies expected. Daytime highs approaching 78. Winds out of the southeast, 8 to 15 miles per hour. Mainly cloudy skies expected. Tonight, chance for storms. Lows dip down to about 64. Chance of thunderstorms again. Tomorrow, 80. I'm meteorologist Kara Foster on Bluff Country 103.5 KNEI. Currently, 63.

0: Good morning, people of God. We're glad to have you with us here on the Voice of the Shepherd from King of Grace Lutheran Church in Waukon and Trinity Lutheran Church in Kelmer. Today, we are going to be learning about the judge, Samson. Samson lived during the time of the judges in Israel before God gave the Israelites a king. The Lord raised up judges to deliver the people of Israel from the Philistines. Samson was the last of the 12 judges in Israel. The angel told his mother that her son would be a Nazarene, one set apart. He would be separated from things unholy and unclean for the service of the Lord. The angel said, "No razor may be used on his head, because the boy is to be a Nazarene, set apart to God from birth, and he will begin the deliverance of Israel from the hands of the Philistines." Samson would be set apart in order to begin the process of delivering Israel from the Philistines. The Lord was with Samson and blessed him. If there is one thing you remember about Samson, it's his incredible strength. Yet his love for women and riddles got him into precarious situations. Leading up to our lesson, we learn about how the Philistines had bribed a woman he fell in love with named Delilah to find the secret to Samson's strength. And because of all the great battles and victories that Samson had won, like single-handedly killing 1,000 Philistine men with the jawbone of a donkey and destroying many of their crops with fire, they wanted to get rid of Samson. But he was simply too strong. They could not stop him. And so they bribed Delilah to find the secret to his strength. But why did the Philistines wonder about the secret to his strength? Wouldn't it be obvious? Most of us probably imagine Samson looking like Arnold Schwarzenegger 2.0, a man with a 48-inch chest and 32-inch waist and biceps the size of my thighs, a man bursting with muscles, a real-life Hercules. However, if Samson looked like this, the Philistine lords would probably have not wondered where Samson got his strength. It would have been obvious that his great strength came from his great muscles. So, what did Samson look like? It could be that Samson looked just like any other ordinary man like you and me. So where did Samson get his strength? Well, we learn from Scripture that whenever Samson performed some great feat of strength or victory, it says, "The Spirit of the Lord came upon him." Samson's strength was all from God. It wasn't his muscles or his great fighting skills. It was God's power at work in him. The Lord made this ordinary man extraordinary. Yet ultimately, Samson was later defeated by the Philistines when he tested God and told Delilah his secret. He didn't think that he could be beat. He trusted in his own strength. This ended up with Samson being captured, tortured, and thrown in prison. The lords of the Philistines wondered where the secret to Samson's strength lied. If someone were to ask this same question about us, what is the secret to his or her strength, what would they find? Would they find us reliant on our own wisdom, physical strength, or healthy portfolio? Would they say that your life is a result of your own doing and efforts? If we rely on ourselves and trust in our own doing like Samson, we will be left without God, without strength. If we think we can get into heaven based on what we have done, we will be lost. But if we rely on God and put our trust in Jesus, we have a strength that cannot be measured. After the lords of the Philistines had captured Samson, they gathered to celebrate their victory over Samson. They called him in and had him entertain them. He asked a young man to bring him to the pillars of the house. With 3,000 Philistine men and women on the roof, we read that Samson prayed to God. Then Samson called to the Lord and said, "O Lord God, please remember me and please strengthen me only this once, O God, that I may be avenged on the Philistines for my two eyes." And Samson grasped the two middle pillars on which the house rested, and he leaned his weight against them, his right hand on the one and his left hand on the other. And Samson said, "Let me die with the Philistines." Then he bowed with all his strength, and the house fell upon the lords and upon all the people who were in it. So the dead whom he killed at his death were more than those whom he had killed during his life. In the end, Samson submitted himself to the father's will to deliver Israel from the Philistines. He sacrificed his life to save Israel. In many ways, this points us to Jesus, who submitted himself to the Father's will by laying down his life on the cross so that we could be saved. So much so that even a man like Samson, with all of his faults and weaknesses, could be forgiven and saved eternally. Jesus died on the cross for our sins so that we could be forgiven and made children of God. He died so that we could live. He forgives. He cares for us both in this life and the next. He hears our prayers like he did Samson's. What is the secret to your strength? May our answer always be Jesus, who forgives sins, lifts up the humble, and gives strength to the weak. Amen. 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You can also find us on Facebook and at our website. May God bless your week.
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3: Fox News, I'm Ann Carrick. President Trump has a warning for Iran. Agree to a peace deal or face a very bad time. Fox's Trey Yangst in Tel Aviv.
4: So far, diplomatic efforts to reach an agreement have been unsuccessful, with Iran unwilling to make the necessary concessions to reach a deal.
3: The U.S. and Israel reportedly considering restarting military attacks. Longtime incumbent Louisiana GOP Senator Bill Cassidy, a vocal Trump critic, defeated Saturday by Trump-backed Julia Letlow and state treasurer John Fleming. Letlow and Fleming advanced to a runoff June 27th. Cassidy, after the votes were in.
5: I have spoken with John, I have spoken with Julia, and I congratulated them both. This was not the result that I necessarily wanted, but I feel great.
3: For Democrats, Jamie Davis advanced to a runoff, the second spot too close to call. 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
7: Chance of thunderstorms today. Otherwise, cloudy skies expected. Daytime highs approaching 78. Winds out of the southeast, 8 to 15 miles per hour. Mainly cloudy skies expected. Tonight, chance for storms. Lows dip down to about 64. Chance of thunderstorms again. Tomorrow, 80. I'm meteorologist Kara Foster on Bluff Country 103.5 KNEI. Currently, 61.
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8: 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The 61st Academy of Country Music Awards return to Las Vegas this Sunday night with Shania Twain hosting the show for the very first time. 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Plus, we'll be talking to Shania about hosting the ACM Awards for the very first time, what we can expect from her as a host, and the fact that this year, the women are dominating the ACM Awards. We'll get to that in just a little while, but let's kick things off by taking a look at the ACM Music Event of the Year nominees.
9: Unlike Duo of the Year, this category celebrates collaborations between people who don't usually sing together on a regular basis. And there are so many great collaborations that are nominated. Miranda Lambert and Chris Stapleton, Shaboozey and Jelly Roll, Reba McEntire, Miranda Lambert and Lainey Wilson, Megan Maroney and Kenny Chesney, and the duo who won ACM Music Event last year for You Look Like You Love Me, Riley Green and Ella Langley.
8: This year they're nominated for their song Don't Mind If I Do, and we found out from Riley that Ella wasn't even supposed to sing the song with him, but she happened to be opening for him on his Ain't My Last Rodeo tour when he recorded the demo, and the rest is history.
10: Don't Mind If I Do was a song I'd written on that tour. I think I got her to come in the day I wrote it and just kind of hum to see what key I needed to write it in, because I wrote it as a duet. And when I was in the studio recording it, I just called her to come by to put a vocal on it so I could play it for whoever I was going to pitch it to as far as the female And she just crushed it. I remember sitting there, and she was like in a sweatsuit. She came by from the house and sang it, and it was just, I couldn't imagine anybody doing it better than she did. So it was cool for her to be on the song, also having her out with all the success on the other song. And also, lyrically, it kind of feels like the song after You Look Like You Love Me. So it's kind of cool to have that accidentally work out.
9: You can't deny how good they sound together. And we'll find out Sunday night when the ACM Awards air live from Las Vegas on Prime Video. If Robin Green and Ella Langley can repeat as winners in the music event category with this song, Don't Mind If I Do, on Countdown to the ACM Awards.
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0: We're Dan and Shay, and this is Countdown to the ACM Awards. Megan Maroney's 6 months later, which is nominated for Visual Media and Single of the Year. And those are just two of Megan's 9 ACM nominations. She's the most nominated artist this year.
1: In fact, the 4 most nominated artists this year are all women, and they're all nominated for Female Artist of the Year. I mean, you've got Megan, Ella Langley, Miranda Lambert, Lainey Wilson, and Kelsey Ballerini. Do you realize that between those 5 women, they have 32 ACM Award nominations this year? The women of country music are absolutely crushing it. And someone who knows what it's like to dominate country music is the ACM Awards host, Shania Twain. So we wanted to get her thoughts about the women in country music killing it right now.
2: I think that the women in country music have always been giving great music, great songs, great performances. But I think the awareness of them being underappreciated is what is happening right now. So it's the awareness to wake up and say, hey, if we don't make room for this female talent, we are missing out. We are losing out. The fans are losing out. So this is just a moment for the women in country to step up, which they are doing, clearly, and shine. Show their talents, share their talents, and celebrate the fact that they are being highlighted.
0: One woman who's been stepping up since winning her first ACM Award for New Female Artist back in 2006 is Miranda Lambert. 20 years later, and she's won more ACM Awards than any other artist ever. She has 8 more nominations this year, including her 17th nomination for ACM Female Artist of the Year, which she's won 9 times in the past. And this song won the ACM Award for Video of the Year for Miranda Lambert back in 2009. It's White Liar on Countdown to the ACM Awards.

0: We're Dan and Shay, and this is Countdown to the ACM Awards. And coming up, this year's host, Shania Twain, is going to give us a hint of what we can expect from her first time hosting the ACM Awards Sunday night, live from Las Vegas on Prime Video.
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0: Your host of the 61st ACM Awards, the one and only Shania Twain. We're Dan and Shay getting you ready for Sunday night's big show. And you know, some people might not know this, but Shania Twain has a great sense of humor and can be very funny.
1: But she's also an incredible entertainer, and she's had multiple successful residencies in Las Vegas. So we wanted to know what we can expect from Shania as the host of the ACM Awards. Will there be comedy? Will she bring some of that Vegas flair to the awards?
2: Well, my intentions are to be there to celebrate all of the fabulous artists out there and to welcome the fans. That is hosting, so I'm going to be there with my own personality. I don't plan on acting my way through it in any way. I'm not really great at being over-scripted because I'm just too spontaneous. And I always mess up when I'm, you know, too focused on the teleprompter and a script. So I think I will just have a lot of fun making it up as I go along, going with the flow. That's the kind of person I am. I am very much an interactive entertainer anyway, so I plan on pulling the audience in. And comedy maybe wouldn't be the right word for when I'm funny. I think when I'm funny, it's just very spontaneous and me just being lighthearted and having fun.
0: Honestly, I feel like whatever Shania does, people are going to love it. I know we will. The next category we want to check out as we count down to the ACM Awards on Sunday night is Album of the Year. For a lot of artists, after Entertainer of the Year, Album is probably the biggest award you can win because it recognizes your entire body of work. And it celebrates everything and everybody that helped bring that album to life.
1: This year's nominees for the ACM Album of the Year are Zach Topps' Ain't In It For My Health, Cherry Valley from Carter Faith, Riley Green's deluxe version of his Don't Mind If I Do album, Morgan Wallen's I'm the Problem, and Parker McCollum's self-titled album.
0: Of course, Parker is stoked about his nomination, and he would love to win an ACM Album of the Year. But the other thing he told us he is looking forward to Sunday night is watching Shania Twain host the ACM Awards and possibly getting to meet her.
3: She was such a staple of my childhood. My mom and my sister loved Shania Twain, as did I. And still to this day, like, I still listen to her records often. You know, she's probably the perfect host for the ACMs going back to Vegas. I have no doubt she'll do an incredible job. But she's like one of, if not the greatest female selling country artists of all time. I mean, just unbelievably illustrious career and still doing it, you know, all these years later and doing it at a high level. I've never gotten to meet her. I hope I do that night. I would love to meet her. I've been such a fan of hers. When I hear her songs, I go right back to my childhood in the backseat of my mom's car. So her records mean a lot to me.
1: I feel like there are a lot of people who are going to want to meet Shania Sunday night. So you're definitely not alone, Parker.
0: Here's Parker with the first single he released off his ACM-nominated self-titled album. This is What Kind of Man on Countdown to the ACM Awards.

0: Tucker Webmore, why not missing you on Countdown to the ACM Awards. We're your hosts, Dan and Shay, and we have to congratulate Tucker, who already found out he is this year's ACM Award winner for New Male Artist of the Year. I don't know if you've seen the video, but Tucker was on stage in London when his mom wandered out with a mic in her hand and interrupted his show. Then she told Tucker and the crowd to watch the video screens where Thomas Rhett delivered the news to Tucker that he had won.
1: If y'all haven't seen the video, check it out at ACM Awards on Instagram. It's pretty hilarious, but also a lot of people in the comments said someone must have been cutting onions while they were watching it because they got a little emotional. And another early winner who also got news while she was on stage is ACM New Female Artist of the Year, Avery Anna. You can also see the great impromptu acceptance speech she gave on stage before finishing her concert at ACM Awards on Instagram.
0: We're Dan and Shay counting down to the ACM Awards Sunday night on Amazon Prime Video by spotlighting the nominees. And this next category is near and dear to our hearts because it's an award we've had the honor of winning four times, Duo of the Year.
1: We're nominated alongside our friends Brothers Osborne, Muscadine Bloodline, first-time nominees husband and wife duo Thelma and James, and of course the Legends, who have won this category an insane 17 times, Brooks and Dunn. As the kids would say, that is hashtag goals right there.
0: I think any artist will tell you that they don't make music for awards or trophies, which is true, but it's also true that when your peers choose to recognize you for the work you're doing by nominating you for any award, it means a whole lot, and it's definitely something we don't take for granted. We feel super blessed every time we get that nod.
1: When the ACMs ask us to host this special, they tell us to pick one of our favorite songs to play. Sometimes that's a hard decision to just pick one, but we just released a brand new song called Say So, and we think it's the most important song we've ever written.
0: That's right, Shay. We're so proud of the song Say So. We wrote this about our friend who we lost a little over a year ago, and it just means a whole lot to us. We hope the song is successful and is a number one and climbs up the chart, knock on wood. But, you know, at the end of the day, if it helps one person, if it saves one life, it was a success for us. It was a win. And at this point in our career, we're blessed to use our platform to do some good in the world. And we just really believe in this message. And we want to let anybody know who's going through something or carrying something heavy that they don't have to go through it alone. And we're just really proud of this song, and we hope you love it as much as we do. We're Dan and Shay, and this is Say So on Countdown to the ACM Awards.

0: say so.
1: Your hosts for Countdown to the ACM Awards. That's Dan and Shay with Say So. And keep it here, because coming up, they're talking to Luke Bryan and Lainey Wilson next.
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6: Chance of thunderstorms today, otherwise cloudy skies expected. Daytime highs approaching 78, winds out of the southeast, 8 to 15 miles per hour. Mainly cloudy skies expected. Tonight, chance for storms, lows dip down to about 64. Chance of thunderstorms again, tomorrow, 80. I'm meteorologist Kara Foster on Bluff Country 103.5 KNEI. 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

0: That's three-time ACM Entertainer of the Year, Luke Bryan. We're Dan and Shay counting down to Sunday night's ACM Awards, which will be hosted by our friend Shania Twain, live from Las Vegas at 8 Eastern, 5 Pacific on Amazon Prime. And Luke Bryan co-hosted the ACM Awards five times, three times with Blake Shelton and twice with Dierks Bentley. So we asked Luke to share his thoughts on Shania hosting the awards and welcoming them back to Las Vegas this year.
1: Loving country music and being an entertainer and all that, it shows you how much she loves. And I mean, it's Shania Twain. She could go fly around anywhere in the world and do anything she wants, but she's dedicating her time to hosting the awards, which shows you where country music is for her. And when I think about such an icon that she is, her hosting in Vegas, back when I hosted, having it in Vegas, it just created a party vibe. I mean, to be in Vegas, going out to the parties every night, hosting the award shows, it was a lot. And gosh, I remember those Monday mornings waking up. We were pretty deflated on energy, but Vegas is a fun vibe, and I'm glad it's back out there. It feels right in Vegas to me.
0: Vegas can definitely take it out of you, that's for sure. We're Dan and Shay, and keeping our countdown to the ACM Awards going, the Single of the Year category almost seems like an impossible choice. The nominees are Megan Maroney's 6 Months Later, Choosing Texas by Ella Langley, Zach Topp's I Never Lie, Cody Johnson's The Fall, and Somewhere Over Laredo by Lainey Wilson. Lainey is nominated for 7 ACM Awards this year, including Entertainer of the Year, and 3 nominations for Somewhere Over Laredo for Single, Song, and Visual Media of the Year. But Lainey talked about the song with her co-writers and said in some ways she already feels like this song is won because of her dad's reaction.
2: My daddy don't pass out compliments. Like, the only way I knew he liked a song growing up, like, I just remember him sitting in his recliner, and I'd come in there, and I'd be like, what do you think about this? And I'd play it, and if his foot didn't tap, it sounded terrible. It had to go. Like, I needed to work on it. And I actually didn't even play this song for him before it came out, but my daddy listens to a lot of his music on the tractor. That's where he consumes music. That's like his church. And he'll call me and be like, I just heard you on the radio. I just heard you on the radio. I just heard you. And he told me not too long ago, he said, it ain't ever gonna get no better than Somewhere Over Laredo. And for my daddy to say that, I'm like, you know what? I've really done something, because he don't like nothing. I don't even know if he likes me.
0: Oh, we know that's not true, Lainey. We can only imagine how proud Lainey Wilson's dad is of her. And here she is with Somewhere Over Laredo on Countdown of the

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2: Eric, President Trump has a warning for Iran. Agree to a peace deal or face a very bad time. Fox's Trey Yangst in Tel Aviv.
3: So far, diplomatic efforts to reach an agreement have been unsuccessful, with Iran unwilling to make the necessary concessions to reach a deal.
2: The U.S. and Israel reportedly considering restarting military attacks. Longtime incumbent Louisiana GOP Senator Bill Cassidy, a vocal Trump critic, defeated Saturday by Trump-backed Julia Letlow and State Treasurer John Fleming. Letlow and Fleming advanced to a runoff June 27th. Cassidy, after the votes were in.
4: I have spoken with John, I have spoken with Julia, and I congratulated them both. This was not the result that I necessarily wanted, but I feel great.
2: For Democrats, Jamie Davis advanced to a runoff, the second spot too close to call. 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
11: Chance of thunderstorms today. Otherwise, cloudy skies expected. Daytime highs approaching 78. Winds out of the southeast, 8 to 15 miles per hour. Mainly cloudy skies expected. Tonight, chance for storms. Lows dip down to about 64. Chance of thunderstorms again. Tomorrow, 80. I'm meteorologist Kara Foster on Bluff Country 103.5 KNEI. Currently, it's 59 degrees.
12: 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Earlier, we played Megan Maroney's song, 6 Months Later,
13: which is nominated for ACM Single of the Year. It's also nominated for ACM Visual Media of the Year, along with the videos for A Song to Sing from Miranda Lambert and Chris Stapleton, Cuckoo by Stephen Wilson Jr., Somewhere Over Laredo by Lainey Wilson, and Cody Johnson's The Fall.
12: Cody Johnson says the first time he ever heard the song The Fall, he could actually see the whole thing play out in his head.
14: The first time I heard it is almost like I immediately saw like a cinematic value to this song. I just saw a movie. I saw something that it felt like it was like, not that I'm making this comparison, so please don't quote me on this, but like, you can't watch the Titanic without hearing that Celine Dion song. It was like, I just feel like this song could maybe have the potential to be tied to something. And, you know, we haven't had any pitches for movies or anything like that, but the music video is a $330,000 video because we wanted to make it a movie and we wanted to really encompass The Ride Is Worth the Fall.
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0: That's Just In Case for Morgan Wallen on Countdown to the ACM Awards. That's the first single Morgan released off his I'm the Problem album, which is nominated for Album of the Year at Sunday's ACM Awards. Morgan is also nominated for Artist Songwriter of the Year and Entertainer of the Year.
1: 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Up next, the ACM Male Artist of the Year nominees. This category is stacked.
0: I mean, you've got last year's winner, Chris Stapleton, who's won this award 5 times. Then there's Luke Combs, Cody Johnson, and 2 first-time nominees in this category, Riley Green and Zach Topp. Zach won ACM New Male Artist of the Year last year, and this year he has a total of 5 nominations.
1: And Zach told us he's looking forward to the ACM Awards being back in Las Vegas, except for the fact that it probably means he'll be spending more time than he should in a casino playing his favorite game.
2: Blackjack. I'll be sitting at a blackjack table for a lot longer than I should. Yeah, it's a bit of a problem. Not actually, but I love the game. It's so much fun, and I'll go through 6 hours like that and just look up, and it's 4 a.m, and it's like, wow, maybe we should go to bed. But yeah, blackjack, mix in a little craps every now and then. I've only recently learned how to play craps, but if you got a big group or something, that's a fun way to spend some time. But yeah, you're likely to find me at a blackjack table.
0: Well, good luck at the table, Zach, and at the ACM Awards. And here's Zach's song that's nominated for Single and Song of the Year at this year's ACM Awards. I Never Lie on Countdown to the ACM Awards.

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0: of this year's Grip of the Year nominees at the ACM Awards. That's Rascal Flatts on Countdown to the ACM Awards. We're Dan and Shay, and we're glad to have you listening. This year marks Rascal Flatts' 14th nomination for Grip of the Year. That's awesome. And Joe Don Rooney explains what a nomination means to them at this point in their career.
1: It still feels good to be our 14th time to be up for Grip of the Year and receive that nomination and to continue to be recognized by all our peers with the ACMs. It never gets old. I mean, it's humbling. It's an amazing honor. We love the ACMs. It's got a special place in our hearts. Our very first award we ever won was an ACM award. And there's so many amazing bands and groups out there nowadays. Just to know that Rascal Flatts is still in the mix and that people still care, it's an absolute blessing. It's so cool.
2: That's so cool. Congrats to our friends Rascal Flatts and their fellow ACM Group of the Year nominees, 49 Winchester, Flatland Cavalry, the Red Clay Strays, and the reigning Group of the Year, 8 years running, hoping to make it 9 on Sunday night. Old Dominion on Countdown.

0: Miranda Lambert and Chris Stapleton, a song to sing on Countdown to the ACM Awards with us, Dan and Shay. And that song is nominated for Song, Musical Event, and Visual Media of the Year at the ACM Awards, which happens this Sunday night, live from Las Vegas on Amazon Prime at 8 Eastern, 5 Pacific.
1: We're Dan and Shay, counting down to the 61st Academy of Country Music Awards. And in the ACM Song of the Year category, Miranda and Chris have some stiff competition, including Megan Maroney's M.I.O.K., Zach Top's I Never Lie, Lainey Wilson's Somewhere Over Laredo, and Miranda is competing against herself because she's also nominated as one of the writers with Ella Langley on Choosin' Texas.
0: Man, talk about a massive song. Choosin' Texas has set records on the chart. It's made history in so many ways. And when Ella and Miranda were writing the song with Luke Dick and Joy Beth Taylor, they never could have imagined how that song would become such a huge success.
2: I mean, we loved the song when we wrote it. It was the song that I think me and Miranda clicked on, where it was like, all right, we're going to work together in a bigger way. But did we think it could do something like this? I don't know if you can predict that.
3: No, absolutely not. My favorite thing about it is it's a country song, and it was universal. And the music that we love got a big shot in the world, and that makes me happy. It just really put a platform for a great country song and true country songwriters to have like this moment that doesn't happen that often.
0: And here's Choosin' Texas on Countdown to the ACM Awards with us, Dan and Shay.

0: We're Dan and Shay, counting down to the ACM Awards Sunday night on Amazon Prime Video in Choosin', Texas. It's one of the reasons Ella is nominated for one of the newest awards at the ACM Awards, the Artist Songwriter of the Year. They first handed out that award in 2023, and this year the nominees include Ella, Riley Green, Megan Maroney, Morgan Wallen, and Luke Combs.
1: Here's just one of Luke's dozens of songs that he's co-written. It has sold over 10 million copies and been certified diamond by the RIAA. It's Beautiful Crazy on Countdown to the ACM Awards. Her day.

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1: Your Sunday morning sports report is brought to you by Bowden Steiner Implement. I'm Darren Swenson. The season came to a close for the Luther College baseball team at the NCAA Division III baseball tournament in Whitewater, Wisconsin on Saturday. McAllister defeated Luther in an elimination game 14-5. The Norse close out the season with a 33-13 record. The Lanesboro Fillmore Central Mabel Canton girls track team finished 11th at the Class A True Team State Track Meet in Eden Prairie, Minnesota on Saturday. Top five event finishers for LFCMC included Autumn Rakosnik, second in the 1600, Elizabeth Clark, fourth in the pole vault, and the LFCMC 4x800 relay finished in fourth. High school boys tennis from Saturday at the 1A individual district meet in Decorah. Decorah's Tyler Shaw finished third in the singles bracket, and the Vikings doubles team of Elliot Berland and Tristan Hunter finished third as well. High school baseball from Saturday, it was Stuartville defeating Caledonia 5-3, and Caledonia knocking off Rochester John Marshall 14-0. And race results last night from the Winnesheek Raceway in Decorah. In the USRA Tuner Division, Dylan Reilly of Walk-On was the feature winner. Dalton Fells of Kelmer was second, and Perry Kessel of Cresco finished in third. In the USRA BMOD Division, Dan Hovden of Decorah moved up five spots to take the checkered flag. Ben Modry of Protovin came across the line in second, and Taylor Scalgi of Caledonia finished in third. In the EcoMod division, Skyler Duffy Hovey of Fayette was the feature winner. Brent Schwark of Holman, Wisconsin was second, and Robert Michaels of Decorah ended up in third. In the USRA Hobby Stock division, Josh Ludeking of Decorah moved up four spots to take the checkered flag. Steve Larson of Decorah ended up in second, and BJ Dahl of Kelmer ended up in third. In the USRA Stock Car Division, a four-spot move up for Kevin Donlin meant he took the feature victory. Donlin is from Decorah. Mitch Hubden of Decorah was second, and Jason Schlangen of Cresco ended up in third. That's a look at sports for a Sunday morning. 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I'm Darren Swenson.
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5: Cloudy this afternoon with a chance for storms. High temperatures reach up to 78. Southeasterly winds 8 to 15 miles per hour. Cloudy skies expected again tonight. Chance of rain. Lows dip down to about 64. Chance for scattered storms tomorrow. High temperatures reach up to 79. Overcast skies. I'm meteorologist Kara Foster on Bluff Country 103.5 KNEI. Right now, it's 59 degrees.

0: We're Dan and Shay, getting you ready for the ACM Awards by checking out all the nominees on Countdown to the ACM Awards. We're down to the last category, the big one, ACM Entertainer of the Year. You just heard Jason Aldean because Jason is a three-time ACM Entertainer of the Year winner. So we asked him what those wins meant to him and what they did for his career.
1: You know, I think Entertainer of the Year to me was a really special thing just because it was a goal that I had set for myself. I mean, my career has been built largely on touring and live shows. And to me, that's what the Entertainer of the Year award always was. Now, everybody can make their case for what they think it is or whatever. But to me, it was a live touring award. It was always that when I was growing up. The people that won were the biggest acts on the road. And so winning that to me meant you're in that category, which to me was really important. You know, if it didn't happen, it didn't happen. But the fact that it did, it was just like a bucket list thing for me. And so it was always special. And as far as what it does for your career, I like to think that it makes people kind of look at you in a different way and know, like, hey, if we go see that guy's show, there's something special about it, and it's worth spending your money on.
2: Lainey Wilson has a chance to join Jason Aldean as a member of the three-time Entertainer of the Year Club if she wins Sunday night. But she'll have to fend off Luke Combs, Jelly Roll, Cody Johnson, Megan Maroney, Morgan Wallen, and Chris Stapleton, who is the most nominated male artist at this year's ACM Awards.
0: If anybody can pull it off, it's definitely Lainey. But we'll have to wait until Sunday night to find out when the ACM Awards air live from Las Vegas on Amazon Prime Video. Next, we've got Lainey's song that was nominated for ACM Song of the Year at the 2023 ACM Awards. And stick around, because after 4x4 by You, we're going to check in one last time with this year's ACM Awards host, Shania Twain.

0: Thank y'all so much for listening and being part of the countdown to the ACM Awards with us. We're Dan and Shay, and before we go, we wanted to ask Shania Twain about all of the artists who have said they are hoping to meet her Sunday night. We know she's going to be busy, but how would she feel about an artist meet and greet backstage at the awards?
1: I am so ready for this. I love hearing all of this, and I love the opportunity to be the host so that maybe I can even organize something. I want to take advantage of meeting these artists. I'm listening to their music, and I see their faces, and I know how hard they're working, and I understand their process, and I relate to them. And if I could just get some hugs in there and be able to personally congratulate these artists, that would be what I consider part of my role as a host.
2: 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Count us in. We're Dan and Shay, and don't miss the ACM Awards Sunday night, streaming live from Las Vegas on Prime Video at 8 Eastern, 5 Pacific.
0: In honor of Shania Twain hosting the awards for the very first time, and this year being all about the women in country music, we couldn't think of a better song to close things out than this one right here.
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2: I'm Paul Stevens. President Trump is warning that Iran will face a, quote, very bad time, unquote, if a peace agreement is not reached soon.
3: So far, diplomatic efforts to reach an agreement have been unsuccessful, with Iran unwilling to make the necessary concessions to reach a deal. President Trump spoke on his return flight from China, indicating that he didn't like the first sentence of the Iranian response to the U.S. proposal.
2: Fox's Trey Yingston, Tel Aviv. Incumbent Louisiana Republican Senator Bill Cassidy defeated in a Saturday primary by Trump-backed Julia Letlow and State Treasurer John Fleming. They now advance to a runoff.
4: President Donald Trump attacked Cassidy on Truth Social a number of times, calling him disloyal and, of course, urging people in Louisiana to vote against him.
2: Fox 8 New Orleans, Sabrina Wilson in Baton Rouge. That runoff is on June 27th. 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
5: Cloudy this afternoon with a chance for storms. High temperatures reach up to 78. Southeasterly winds 8 to 15 miles per hour. Cloudy skies expected again. Tonight, chance of rain. Lows dip down to about 64. Chance for scattered storms. Tomorrow, high temperatures reach up to 79. Overcast skies. I'm meteorologist Kara Foster on Bluff Country 103.5 KNEI. Right now, it's 57 degrees.
6: 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The Crook and Chase countdown begins now. Number 30.
7: We have a new entry, first time on the chart for Alexandra Kay. 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

0: I'm Carrie Underwood, getting us all fired up for summertime. And so is Luke Bryan. A few announcements about him when we come back.
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13: Cloudy this afternoon with a chance for storms. High temperatures reach up to 78. Southeasterly winds 8 to 15 miles per hour. Cloudy skies expected again. Tonight, chance of rain. Lows dip down to about 64. Chance for scattered storms. Tomorrow, high temperatures reach up to 79. Overcast skies. I'm meteorologist Kara Foster on Bluff Country 103.5 KNEI. Right now, it's 57 degrees.
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3: Daytime highs approaching 78 this afternoon under cloudy skies with storms likely. Southeast winds 8 to 15 miles per hour. Overcast skies again tonight. Chance for rain 64. Cloudy skies expected tomorrow. Chance for scattered thunderstorms. Highs around 79. I'm meteorologist Kara Foster on Bluff Country 103.5 KNEI. 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

0: Thomas Rhett on Crook and Chase with Slow Down Summer, but not too much slowing down just yet. I mean, summer concert and summer fun just underway. And this weekend is actually the start of barbecue season. Did you know that? That said, Thomas Rhett is mighty proud of his smash burgers on the grill. He likes to use the wood pellets, smash that patty down, and then caramelize it nice and crispy. I've never done that, but it really does sound good.
1: Oh, and that reminds me, Charlie, next weekend here on the show, we have a throwback, or should we say a throwdown, with Eddie Montgomery. I mean, this guy is grilling just about anything roaming around the woods.
0: Oh, good.
1: Yeah, so you got to be here to hear all about that. For now, a familiar voice in country music is back on center stage. That's next on Crook and Chase.
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13: Daytime highs approaching 78 this afternoon under cloudy skies with storms likely. Southeast winds 8 to 15 miles per hour. Overcast skies again tonight. Chance for rain 64. Cloudy skies expected tomorrow. Chance for scattered thunderstorms. Highs around 79. I'm meteorologist Kara Foster on Bluff Country 103.5 KNEI. Currently 59.
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2: Daytime highs approaching 78 this afternoon under cloudy skies with storms likely. Southeast winds 8 to 15 miles per hour. Overcast skies again tonight. Chance for rain 64. Cloudy skies expected tomorrow. Chance for scattered thunderstorms. Highs around 79. I'm meteorologist Kara Foster on Bluff Country 103.5 KNEI. Currently 59.
3: On the Crook and Chase Countdown, about halfway to the top of the chart, Bailey Zimmerman has moved up another space to number 16. This is Chevy Silverado.

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1: Max McNown sings that for his new wife, Sally Kate. They just married last fall. And, you know, even before that, she was starring in some of his music videos.
2: All right. Hey, stay with us for Jason Aldean's latest chart hit and a special birthday wish coming up on Crook and Chase. Hi, gang. It's Crook and Chase here. 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Just know the bar's set, and we never do anything halfway.
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11: Daytime highs approaching 78 this afternoon under cloudy skies with storms likely. Southeast winds 8 to 15 miles per hour. Overcast skies again tonight. Chance for rain 64. Cloudy skies expected tomorrow. Chance for scattered thunderstorms. Highs around 79. I'm meteorologist Kara Foster on Bluff Country 103.5 KNEI. Currently 59.
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0: Scotty McCreary here on Crooked Chase. That is damn straight. And speaking of, how about a happy birthday for George Strait? He celebrates number 74 on Monday. And you know, that guy can still pull in 90,000 fans to a stadium. He did that at Clemson earlier this month. He is still the king.
1: Always will be. Yeah. And Charlie, since we are amongst royalty, when we come back, Dierks Bentley bends his knee to the late, great Charlie Daniels.
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8: Daytime highs approaching 78. This afternoon, under cloudy skies, with storms likely. Southeast winds 8 to 15 miles per hour. Overcast skies again tonight. Chance for rain, 64. Cloudy skies expected. Tomorrow, chance for scattered thunderstorms. Highs around 79. I'm meteorologist Kara Foster on Bluff Country 103.5 KNEI. Currently 59.
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0: Corey Kent featuring Co Wetzel, Rocky Mountain Low at number 10 with a move of one space. That pushes Chris Jansen up another space to number 9 with this one, Me and a Beer.
1: 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Look at her, man, look at me.

0: Jordan Davis, number 6 with Turn This Truck Around. Well, hey, coming up, an exciting addition to the big red chairs on The Voice. We'll fill you in next on Crook and Chase.
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14: Daytime highs approaching 78 this afternoon under cloudy skies with storms likely. Southeast winds 8 to 15 miles per hour. Overcast skies again tonight. Chance for rain 64. Cloudy skies expected tomorrow. Chance for scattered thunderstorms. Highs around 79. I'm meteorologist Kara Foster on Bluff Country 103.5 KNEI. 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
7: Cloudy skies with a few peaks of sun this afternoon, with a slight chance for scattered storms. Highs level off around 78. Southeasterly winds 10 to 15 miles per hour. 64 tonight, chance for scattered thunderstorms. Cloudy skies expected tomorrow, chance for scattered thunderstorms 79. I'm meteorologist Kara Foster on Bluff Country 103.5 KNEI. 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

Hey, folks. Welcome in to Pure American Country Radio Show. I'm Dave Davis. If my voice sounds familiar, it's because you've heard me in ads for Pure American Insurance. I'm honored and thrilled to be sitting in for Bill Cody. We're coming to you from the studios just outside the Grand Ole Opry House in Nashville, Tennessee. Later on this hour, we'll have hellos and hometowns with your texts and voicemails. And we'll also head back to our spotlight year of 2003. Let's get things started with an artist who knows how to make toughness sound human. This next hit takes something country music has always loved, grit, and gives it a modern voice. The song's not really about a vehicle at all. It's about taking some damage, carrying it with you, and still finding a way to keep moving. From Lainey Wilson, here's Heart Like a Truck.

That's Lainey Wilson with Heart Like a Truck on Pure American Country. What made that record connect is that it never tries too hard to sound inspiring. Lainey had already built her image around bell bottoms, grit, and a lot of personality. But this was the song that really locked into the emotional side of who she is as an artist. Now, here's one from Kenny Chesney that came from a simple idea country music has mined forever. Life moves fast, faster than you think. And then one day you look up and wonder where it went. The writers built this one after reading a newspaper story about a man turning 100. And that little spark turned into one of Kenny's biggest reality check records. It spent 4 weeks at number one, and it became one of those songs that people do not just hear, they feel it sneaking up on them a little more every year. Here's Kenny Chesney with Don't Blink.

That was Kenny Chesney with Don't Blink on Pure American Country. Before that, Lainey Wilson with Heart Like a Truck. Up next, Cody Johnson with the song that turned Loved into Portraiture. And then Miranda Lambert with one of her finest records she ever put her name on. I'm Dave Davis, in for Bill Cody, and this is Pure American Country.

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Hi folks, Dave Davis here in for Bill Cody on Pure American Country. This next artist has built a career on sounding believable. No tricks, no fuss, just a voice that sounds like it has lived a little. And on this next record, he took a love song and gave it a fresh twist. Instead of singing about what she says, or what she does, or how she makes him feel, he sings about the way she sees him and how that changes everything. And it helped make this one stand out. Here's Cody Johnson with The Painter.

That's Cody Johnson with The Painter on Pure American Country. What makes that song work is how visual it is without getting flowery. Cody has always been at his best when he sounds grounded, and this song gave him a way to be romantic without losing that plain-spoken edge that country fans expect from him. It became another number one record for Cody, and it proved again that he knows how to pick outside songs that still sound like they came straight out of his own life. Now we go to a song that did not just become a hit. It became part of Miranda Lambert's identity. Tom Douglas and Alan Shamblin wrote this thing, and it was so strong that more than one artist wanted it. In fact, Blake Shelton nearly recorded it before Miranda made the case she was the one who needed to sing it. Good call. It spent multiple weeks at number one, and it reminded everybody that nostalgia in country music works best when it is specific. Not just my hometown was nice, but this room, this hallway, this backyard, this feeling. Here's Miranda Lambert with The House That Built Me.

0: 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I'm Dave Davis, and for Bill Cody, and this is Pure American Country.
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11: The country weather.
12: Cloudy skies with a few peaks of sun this afternoon, with a slight chance for scattered storms. Highs level off around 78. Southeasterly winds 10 to 15 miles per hour. 64 tonight, chance for scattered thunderstorms. Cloudy skies expected tomorrow, chance for scattered thunderstorms 79. I'm meteorologist Kara Foster on Bluff Country 103.5 KNEI. Right now, 61.

Hellos and Hometowns time on Pure American Country. And this is your invitation to jump in anytime during the week. Text us or leave a voicemail at 615-669-6650. Let's say hello to Sharon in Tupelo, Mississippi, Eric in Bowling Green, Kentucky, and Melissa in Springfield, Missouri. Glad to have all of you with us. Now here's Megan Maroney with a record that showed a different side of her writing. She co-wrote this one. And instead of another beautiful, messy heartbreak song, this one feels more like a protection prayer. The kind of song that looks at somebody younger and hopes the world handles them gently. That gave Megan a chance to sound tender without losing the edge that makes her interesting. Here's Megan Maroney with Beautiful Things.

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And again, you can text us or leave a voicemail anytime at 615-669-6650. Hello to Brenda in Cape Girardeau, Missouri, Mike in Macon, Georgia, and Dana in Owensboro, Kentucky. Now, let's reach back to the 90s for one of those songs that still sounds like freedom with the windows down. This was Jody Messina's debut single, and it helped announce her with a whole lot of attitude right out of the gate. Heads Carolina, tails California.

0: That's the Judds with Why Not Me on Pure American Country. Before that, Jody Messina with Heads Carolina, Tails California. Coming up in just a bit, our spotlight year takes us back to 2003 with music from Joe Nichols and Diamond Rio. I'm Dave Davis, in for Bill Cody, and this is Pure American Country.
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0: Dave Davis here, in for Bill Cody on Pure American Country. Now here's a song that already had a powerful story in it. And years later, it became part of somebody else's story, too. Craig Morgan wrote this with Carrie Kirk Phillips, and it became Craig's first top 10 hit. But the Grand Ole Opry has also shared that Jelly Roll has talked about seeing Craig perform this song there and how much it meant to him. Then in 2022, Craig invited Jelly Roll out to sing it with him on that very same stage. And late last year, it was Craig that got to invite Jelly Roll himself to become an Opry member. Here's Craig Morgan with Almost Home.
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Sometimes a song becomes more than a hit. Sometimes it sticks around long enough to help shape someone else's dream. 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
2: Our spotlight year is 2003 on Pure American Country. Here are a few snapshots from that year. The Tampa Bay Buccaneers won Super Bowl 37, beating the Oakland Raiders 48-21. Apple launched the iTunes Music Store, selling songs online for 99 cents each. The Human Genome Project was officially completed in April of 2003. MySpace was created in 2003, just as social media was starting to become a real force in everyday life. And Chicago won Best Picture at the Academy Awards. Meanwhile, on country radio, Joe Nichols was moving from promising newcomer to the real thing. This was Joe's first number one. It also helped earn him a Grammy nomination, which tells you Nashville and the rest of the music business both heard the same thing. This guy was not a fluke. Here's Joe Nichols with Broken Heartsville.

That's Joe Nichols with Broken Heartsville on Pure American Country. Now here's a record that took a much more reflective road to number one. Skip Ewing and Donnie Keyes wrote it. Diamond Rio recorded it. And by the time it finished its run, it had become the group's fifth and final number one country single. It also crossed over far enough to reach the top 40 on the Billboard Hot 100, which is not something every country ballad pulls off, but this one did because it connected on something bigger than trend or format. It sounded personal, but it also sounded universal. Here's Diamond Rio with I Believe.

0: That's Diamond Rio from our Spotlight Year 2003 with I Believe. 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I'm Dave Davis, in for Bill Cody. 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
8: Fox News, I'm Carmen Roberts. Saudi Arabia is condemning the drone attack that targeted a UAE nuclear power plant. That's raising fears of renewed conflict with Iran. President Trump spoke by phone today with Israel's prime minister about what's next.
9: We have reports that say the U.S. and Israel are undergoing the most intense preparations for these renewed attacks against Iran since the ceasefire was agreed last month.
8: Fox's Ashley Webster in Tel Aviv. New York's Governor Kathy Hochul is pleading with the Long Island Railroad unions, who went on strike yesterday, to restart negotiations.
10: Work you do is absolutely vital. Absolutely.

0: I value your labor, and I believe that you deserve fair wages and benefits. But this strike has put all that at risk.
1: The strike has stranded hundreds of thousands of commuters. 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
7: Cloudy skies tonight with a chance for scattered thunderstorms. Lows dip down to about 61. South winds 10 to 15 miles per hour. Cloudy skies expected again tomorrow. Chance for scattered thunderstorms. Highs level off around 79. Cloudy skies expected tomorrow night. Thunderstorms likely. Lows dip down to about 55. I'm meteorologist Kara Foster on Bluff Country 103.5 KNEI. Right now, 61.

0: Welcome back to Pure American Country. I'm Dave Davis, in for Bill Cody. Let's start hour two with the song that proved Blake Shelton understood something a lot of younger artists miss. Country fans love a song that actually tells a story. Here's Blake with Old Red.
1: Well, I caught my wife with another man, and it cost me 99.

0: That's Blake Shelton with Ole Red on Pure American Country. And here's something you might not know about that song. The Possum himself, George Jones, actually recorded it first back in 1990. Blake's version didn't turn out to be his biggest chart hit, but it became something even better, his signature song. One of the songs people most strongly associate with him. He even named his restaurant chain after the song. And that really makes sense because the song feels like a mini movie. Country music has always had room for heartbreak and confession, but when it can give you a plot, characters, and payoff, that is a different kind of fun. Now we go from a prison yard song to one of the sharpest breakup records George Strait ever cut. Bill Anderson, Buddy Cannon, and Jamie Johnson wrote this next one, and the title came from a real-life moment Buddy Cannon heard. George took it to number one, and not just any number one, it became the 41st, which gave him the record for the most chart toppers on Billboard's country chart at the time. That's the kind of stat only George Strait puts up. Here's George Strait with Give It Away.
1: She was storming through the house that day, and I could tell she was leaving, and I thought, oh, she'll be back. She turned around and

That was George Strait with Give It Away, and before that, Blake Shelton with Ole Red on Pure American Country. Coming up next, Chris Jansen with the song that changed his whole career, and Luke Combs with a hit that turned bad luck into a pretty good luck day. I'm Dave Davis in for Bill Cody, and this is Pure

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Dave Davis here, in for Bill Cody on Pure American Country. Up next, a record that sounds like a joke until you realize how perfectly it was built for radio. Chris Jansen had been grinding in Nashville for years, but this was the one that finally kicked the door open. Here's Chris Jansen with Buy Me a Boat.

That's Chris Jansen with Buy Me a Boat on Pure American Country. Chris wrote that one with his publisher, Chris Dubois, and it really did change everything for him. It brought him a whole new audience and helped lead him to a deal with Warner Music Nashville. What makes it work is that it knows exactly what it is. It's not pretending to be deep philosophy. It's a funny, wish list kind of song, but it is specific enough and sung with enough grin that everyone remembered it immediately. Now here's Luke Combs with one that flips misery on its head. Luke wrote this song with Ray Fulcher and Jordan Walker, and they started with a much sadder idea before deciding to have some fun with it instead. That turned into Luke's second number one, and BMI noted it was the first number one for his co-writers on the song. It is one of the records that helped show early on that Luke could do more than power ballads and barroom grit. He could also sell timing. Here's Luke Combs with When It Rains, It Pours. Sunday.

0: That was Luke Combs with When It Rains, It Pours, and Chris Jansen with Buy Me a Boat on Pure American Country. Up next, it's Hellos and Hometowns with Ella Langley, Trisha Yearwood, and Ronnie Millsap.
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14: Cloudy skies tonight with a chance for scattered thunderstorms. Lows dip down to about 61. South winds 10 to 15 miles per hour. Cloudy skies expected again tomorrow. Chance for scattered thunderstorms. Highs level off around 79. Cloudy skies expected tomorrow night. Thunderstorms likely. Lows dip down to about 55. I'm meteorologist Kara Foster on Bluff Country 103.5 KNEI. Right now, 61.
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0: 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Text us or leave a voicemail at 615-669-6650. Let's say hello to Randy in Paducah, Kentucky, Teresa in Decatur, Alabama, and Lisa in Jackson, Tennessee. Now here's Ella Langley with a song that feels especially big right now because she is having one of those breakout runs where everything seems to be happening at once. Last month, Billboard reported that this song joined Ella's other big hit, Choosin' Texas, in the top 10 on country airplay, making Ella the first woman ever to place two solo songs in that top 10 at the same time. And all that is hitting right as her new album Dandelion exploded out of the gate and debuted at number one on the Billboard 200. As for this song itself, her label called it a reflective anthem about trying to become the best version of yourself, which is probably one reason that so many people identify with it. Here's Ella Langley with Be Her.

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And again, you can always text us and leave a voicemail anytime at 615-669-6650. Hello to Marty in Clarksville, Tennessee, and Kevin in Rome, Georgia. Now let's reach back to the 90s for a song that packed a whole lot of personality in less than 3 minutes. Matresa Berg and Alice Randall wrote it, and it gave Trisha Yearwood another number one hit. It also helped make Alice Randall one of the first black women to write a number one country song, which gives this song a little extra place in history. Here's Trisha Yearwood with X's and O's, An American Girl.

0: That's Ronnie Millsap with Smoky Mountain Rain on Pure American Country. Before that, Trisha Yearwood with X's and O's, An American Girl. And early in the segment, Ella Langley and Be Her. And that Ronnie Millsap song has a little extra Tennessee history to it. The state officially adopted Smoky Mountain Rain as one of its state songs in 2010. Coming up in just a bit, we'll head back into our spotlight year of 2003 with music from Brad Paisley and Gary Allen. I'm Dave Davis, in for Bill Cody, and this is Pure American Country.
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2: 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Now, here's one that hits harder the older you get. Alan Jackson wrote this song himself, and he wrote it as he was reflecting on his marriage to his wife, Denise. 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That is probably why it lasts. It does not sound manufactured. It sounds lived in. Here's Alan Jackson with Remember When.

Alan Jackson with Remember When on Pure American Country, a big hit for the Hall of Famer in 2003. And speaking of 2003, that's our spotlight year, so stick around and we'll play more of the biggest hits of that year. Brad Paisley and Gary Allen are on the way on Pure American Country.

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2: I'm Paul Stevens. Many Democrats not pulling punches about the U.S.-Israel and the current war in Iran.
3: Prime Minister Netanyahu said that he'd been waiting 40 years for somebody to go to war with him in Iran. He found a president stupid enough to do it. I blame Donald Trump for that decision, but here we are.
2: Maryland Democratic Senator Chris Van Hollen on NBC's Meet the Press. The White House says it's still pursuing a peace deal with Iran. Officials in Taiwan, meantime, still trying to gauge President Trump's trip to China last week and a meeting with Xi Jinping.
4: He mentioned that he heard a lot about Taiwan. You know, he heard a lot about Taiwan these 2 days in Beijing. But the problem is he heard only their side of the story. You know, mm-hmm. He heard the Chinese story.
2: Taiwan's representative to the U.S., Alexander Yui, on CBS's Face the Nation. 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
10: Cloudy skies tonight with a chance for scattered thunderstorms. Lows dip down to about 61, south winds 10 to 15 miles per hour. Cloudy skies expected again. Tomorrow, chance for scattered thunderstorms. Highs level off around 79. Cloudy skies expected. Tomorrow night, thunderstorms likely. Lows dip down to about 55. I'm meteorologist Kara Foster on Bluff Country 103.5 KNEI. Right now, 61.

comes, you might as well rearrange your plans for the next couple of hours, because our spotlight will be super-sized. Three classic tracks an hour from the fabulous foursome from Fort Payne, and it was inspired by the very song we start things off with. I'll tell you why in just a few.

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We'll play it. 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

0: Somewhere between right and wrong, Earl Thomas Conley on the original Country Gold. And right or wrong, I'm getting tag teamed right out of the gate.
1: Hello?
2: Are you there?
0: I am here. What are y'all doing?
2: We're just sitting up here in Maine by the fire.
0: Well, it's better than sitting in the fire.
2: It's true.
1: We've almost been there.
0: Yeah, me too.
2: Can I get some Garth Brooks Rodeo?
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0: Luke and Mark, Texas, Waylon, Willie, and the boys, the original Country Gold with Rowdy Yates. And from the jump, we gave you a little taste of what we've got in store for you this weekend. A whole lot of tunes from that fabulous foursome from Fort Payne, Alabama. They hit a pretty big lick on Rowdy's radar this week back in 1985 when they released what would become their 18th consecutive number one song. And they'd put up another three more in fairly short order, so it's three classic tracks an hour from them, including the Heartstring Pullers, the big hit singles, and forgotten favorites like the one we will play next.
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0: George Strait and the Fireman, the original Country Gold. Rowdy here, waiting with anticipatory slobber for our big trip this summer. And we already know what a wingding it is going to be. Back to Michigan and the Brown Trout Festival. And this year, we're not playing around. On Friday the 17th, it's going to be a great Hank Jr. tribute band called All My Rowdy Friends that plays the WATZ stage. Then on Saturday night, a very special edition of our show from their brand new studios. And last time we did that, man, we really blew it out. So mark your calendars for July 17th and 18th, Alpena, Michigan. Just one tiny part of the big Michigan Brown Trout Festival. I can't wait to see you.
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11: Cloudy skies tonight with a chance for scattered thunderstorms. Lows dip down to about 61. South winds 10 to 15 miles per hour. Cloudy skies expected again tomorrow. Chance for scattered thunderstorms. Highs level off around 79. Cloudy skies expected tomorrow night. Thunderstorms likely. Lows dip down to about 55. I'm meteorologist Kara Foster on Bluff Country 103.5 KNEI. Right now, 61.
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1: It's Mark in Alpena, and I'm with my family out on a beautiful lake and about to say goodbye to my twins for college. And just wanted to hear a song about summertime and saying goodbye. 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
2: Well, thanks so much for listening to our show, and congratulations to you. You are caller number 10. That means you are a winner.
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1: That's awesome.
2: Yeah, we're cleaning out the closet, doing a little dusting up, spring cleaning, as it may be. So I got to get rid of a bunch of stuff before we introduce the new spring and summer line. So a few guitar picks we've got left over, maybe some Frosty Beverage Service Savers. 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How about it?
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15: News. I'm Carmen Roberts. The risk of more military action against Iran is rising as President Trump and Israeli Prime Minister Netanyahu talked by phone today about their next move.
16: They reportedly talked for about 30 minutes, and then shortly after that, President Trump taking to social media to tell Iran that, yep, time is running out.
15: Fox's Ashley Webster in Tel Aviv says the president's referring to time to sign a peace deal. Incumbent Senator Bill Cassidy lost yesterday's GOP primary in Louisiana to Trump-backed Congresswoman Julia Letlow and State Treasurer John Fleming, who now advanced to the runoff.
17: President Donald Trump attacked Cassidy on Truth Social a number of times, calling him disloyal and, of course, urging people in Louisiana to vote against him.
15: Fox 8 New Orleans, Sabrina Wilson, America's listening to Fox News.
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20: Cloudy skies tonight with a chance for scattered thunderstorms. Lows dip down to about 61. South winds 10 to 15 miles per hour. Cloudy skies expected again. Tomorrow, chance for scattered thunderstorms. Highs level off around 79. Cloudy skies expected. Tomorrow night, thunderstorms likely. Lows dip down to about 55. I'm meteorologist Carol.

It was the perfect country and western song. I wrote him back a letter and I told him it was not the perfect country and western song because he hadn't said anything at all about mama or trains or trucks or prison or getting drunk. Well, he sat down and wrote another verse to the song and he sent it to me, and after reading it I realized that my friend had written the perfect country and western song, and I felt obliged to include it on this album. The last verse goes like this here.